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12: The top stories this hour. Britain's new Prime Minister is preparing to set out measures aimed at easing the cost of living later. In a speech outside Number 10, Andy Burnham promised a 10-year plan for the country further down the line, while pledging more immediate help to deal with squeezed household finances. He claims the government needs to be better as he looks to take power out of Whitehall and carry it into every postcode in the land. The Makerfield MPs also made an end to rough sleeping, a top priority, and plans to build more council homes. He's named the most senior members of his cabinet to help achieve those ambitions. John Healey becomes Chancellor, Ed Miliband is the new Foreign Secretary, while Wes Streeting moves to Defence. There's been a purge of Starmer loyalists, with Rachel Reeves, David Lammy and Steve Reed all out. Labour peer Lord Blunkett, who Burnham has called his truest mentor, has this advice.
13: Stay the same. His values of family and community, of building from the bottom, of a communitarianism which I'm very warm to, gives me hope that he'll be able to do it. And what he will need is the backing of all of us.
12: A 28-year-old man will appear in court later charged with the murder of Anne Widdecombe. The Reform politician was found dead in her bungalow in Dartmoor 12 days ago. Head of National Counter-Terrorism Policing Assistant Commissioner Lawrence Taylor says they're still working to understand a motive.
14: This has been and remains a particularly intensive and complex investigation. Over the last week, our teams have gathered a huge amount of information, leading to over 800 lines of inquiry. Each of those needs assessing carefully and thoroughly.
12: An inquest into the former minister's death will open in Exeter later this morning. Newcastle manager Eddie Howe says Kevin Keegan was an inspiration and he's honoured to have called him a friend. The club's former boss has died aged 75 after battling cancer. From Sky News, I'm Daisy Steele.
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1: We were strangers at the bar. 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
0: Abbots Langley, Bushy, Leavesden, radio made in Watford. Five.
11: The top stories this hour. Andy Burnham will chair his first cabinet meeting later as he begins his first full day as Prime Minister. Britain's seventh PM in a decade spent his first hours in office assembling a new cabinet. John Healey replaces Rachel Reeves as Chancellor while Wes Streeting becomes Defence Secretary. Angela Rayner returns as Housing Secretary. Lucy Powell takes over at Education and Yvette Cooper becomes Health Secretary. Ed Miliband's been appointed Foreign Secretary while Shabana Mahmood remains Home Secretary. Mr. Burnham is expected to unveil measures aimed at easing the cost of living later, but former Gordon Brown adviser Lord Wood says events overseas could quickly force the new Prime Minister to focus on foreign policy.
12: Andy Burnham would like to be a Prime Minister that focuses overwhelmingly on domestic policy. Of course he'll be pulled towards the White House, towards Brussels, towards issues around the Gulf, Ukraine, Russia war. These are massive priorities. These are not things happening over there. These are things that have impact here day after day.
11: An inquest into the death of Anne Widdecombe will open in Exeter this morning. The former Conservative minister, who later joined Reform, was found dead at her home on Dartmoor earlier this month. Yesterday, a 28-year-old suspect was charged with her murder. Fans across football and beyond have been remembering Kevin Keegan, who's died of cancer at the age of 75. A legendary player for Liverpool, the former England captain was also synonymous with Newcastle, where he was the manager who almost took them to the title. Ex-Merseyside striker John Aldridge says he'll always be loved.
13: Wherever he went, he just gave everything that he had. And I know a lot of Newcastle fans, and they loved him as much as Liverpool Football Club supporters did as well. As a player, as a person, as a manager, he was amazing.
11: Controversial influencer Andrew Tate and his brother Tristan have appeared in court in Florida after the UK requested their extradition to face new charges. From Sky News, I'm Daisy Steele.
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13: The top stories this hour. Andy Burnham is expected to set out a series of measures later to give breathing space to people struggling with the cost of living. The new Prime Minister's vowed to make life's essentials more affordable, as well as ending rough sleeping and building more social housing. Britain's seventh PM in a decade spent his first hours in office assembling a new cabinet. John Healey replaces Rachel Reeves as Chancellor, while Wes Streeting becomes Defence Secretary. Speaking outside Number 10 yesterday, Mr Burnham promised he'd deliver a new economic model for Britain. These people in Runcorn say they feel left behind.
14: We need something different, we need something new, not just a rehash of what we've had before.
15: We need somebody there who's at our side and who's looking out for us.
16: We've been let down, this country's been let down from past governments. Labour is our chosen government, you know, but the leadership hasn't been there.
13: An inquest into the death of Anne Widdecombe will open in Exeter this morning. The former Conservative minister was found dead at her home on Dartmoor earlier this month. Yesterday, 28-year-old Joshua Kerry from Rotherham was charged with her murder. The US says it's carried out a 10th consecutive night of strikes on Iran, targeting military sites around the Strait of Hormuz. President Trump says Tehran has been hit very hard after three US soldiers were killed. Newcastle continues to mourn Kevin Keegan this morning following his death from cancer, aged 75. The former European Footballer of the Year played for the North East club in the twilight of his career and later managed them. Speaking on Sky Sports in 2013, Keegan says he always felt an emotional pull towards the black and white stripes.
17: My father was a Geordie. Without ever being to Newcastle, I felt this thing inside me, maybe in my genes almost, that was a pull. And every time I went up there to play, even with Liverpool, when I played against him in the cup final, it felt something really special.
13: And Lionel Messi says the pain of Argentina's World Cup final defeat to Spain is immense and it'll take time to heal. From Sky News, I'm Daisy Steele.
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0: Hunton Bridge, Garston, South Oxy. 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
12: The top stories this hour. The new Chancellor says helping families with the cost of living is the government's immediate priority as Andy Burnham's new cabinet gets to work.
13: The Prime Minister and I have talked about how we will work in lockstep to meet the fiscal rules with a buffer against uncertainty and how we'll make life more affordable for working people right across the UK.
12: That was John Healey, who's replaced Rachel Reeves as Chancellor. Ed Miliband has become Foreign Secretary. Angela Rayner returns as Housing Secretary. Shabana Mahmood remains Home Secretary. And Wes Streeting is the new Defence Secretary. The new Prime Minister has promised to unveil his first cost of living measures later today as part of what he calls a circuit breaker for Britain. An inquest into the death of Anne Widdecombe will open in Exeter this morning. The former Conservative Minister, who later joined Reform, was found dead at her home on Dartmoor earlier this month. Yesterday, 28-year-old Joshua Kerry from Rotherham was charged with her murder. The US says it's carried out a 10th consecutive night of strikes on Iran, targeting military sites around the Strait of Hormuz. President Trump says Tehran has been hit very hard after three US soldiers were killed. Newcastle fans have been paying tribute to Kevin Keegan following their former player and manager's death, aged 75.
14: He saved the club. We were going into the third division. We were going nowhere. We were going out of business. He saved the club. This wouldn't be here if it wasn't for him. That's why he's King Kev. That's why he's a legend.
15: He got promoted. He attracted the legs of Beardsley and modelled the team and made them better players. His impact on the club's just, you can't even measure it.
12: Keegan also enjoyed a trophy-laden spell at Liverpool, was named World Player of the Year twice, and captained and managed England. And Donald Trump has imposed a 50% tariff on a wide range of Canadian imports, escalating a dispute with one of America's biggest trading partners. The new due sheets are aimed at products including wine, hockey sticks and cement. From Sky News, I'm Daisy Steele.
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0: Abbots Langley, Bushy, Leavesden, radio made in Watford. 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
11: Top stories this hour. Andy Burnham's to reveal measures to help with the cost of living on his first full day as Prime Minister. He's also hosting his first cabinet meeting this morning, with announcements continuing well into the evening. John Healey's the Chancellor, having quit his Defence Secretary in a row over funding. Wes Streeting's taken on his old brief. Our Security and Defence Editor, Deborah Haynes, says it's a surprise move.
12: One former military chief who I spoke to did make the point that he has got experience of running a large, complex department. He is also a big name. He will make sure that defence is not forgotten. But there is going to be a lot of concern about his lack of experience in the military space.
11: Elsewhere, a 28-year-old man's due in court charged with the murder of former Conservative Minister Anne Widdecombe. She was found dead at her home in Devon earlier this month. The US says it's carried out a 10th consecutive night of strikes on Iran, targeting military sites around the Strait of Hormuz. President Trump says Tehran has been hit very hard after three US soldiers were killed. England manager Thomas Tuchel has called Kevin Keegan a true hero of English football. The former England player, captain and boss, has died aged 75 after a battle with cancer. Known as King Kev, he was respected for always speaking from his heart. Keegan did the same when he resigned as England manager following a defeat to Germany at Wembley in 2000.
13: I just don't feel I can quite find that little bit of extra that I think you need at this level. to find a winning formula. And I just feel I've given it my best shot. And I don't want to go on and outstay my welcome.
11: Paramount's proposed multi-billion pound takeover of Warner Brothers Discovery is on hold for 2 weeks. 12 US states are worried about things like reduced competition and higher prices. And the Powerball lottery is now available to play in the UK. Customers here will compete with Americans to win shared jackpots that can balloon into the billions. From Sky News, I'm Faye Rowlands.
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Jazzy and Chris Lorenzo with Invisible on Vibe. Claire HCR back with you. How you doing? I feel a bit bunged up today, I'm not going to lie. It might be all the dust from my rendering yesterday. Oh, it was so dusty. I got very dirty. I'm really messy at my job, you know. But I always clean up. I always clean up. Hope you're having a good one so far. Just coming up to 11 minutes past six. The sun is still rising. And I've got some big, fat tunes to wake you up with. Bruno Mars on the way, but first, Madonna with a new tune. I think she'd done this at the halftime show for the World Cup. A sentence I never thought I'd hear myself say, but here we are. Here we are on a Tuesday morning. Enjoy this.

0: Bruno Mars on Vibe with a big dramatic finish. Hope you're having a good morning. Claire Hatier here with you. We are about to go for what I now like to call a hydration break. I've clocked the term. That's it. It's mine now. I'm using it for all my shows. You can get yourself another cup of tea or coffee, or maybe it's your first one. Have you had one yet? I've had about three, and they were all like double scoopers. Oh yeah, I'm always a double scoop in my coffee when I've got a breakfast show to do. By the time I come out of it, I am crawling up the walls. Don't go too far. I'll see you after this.
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0: scared to ask. I hope that you're not losing sleep about what's next, or about your soul and what he might do with it.
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Such a good tune from Alex Warren. That is Passenger on your Tuesday Vibe Breakfast. Claire HCL back with you. What are you up to today then? Are you, if you're working outside like I was yesterday, I feel like you're going to be a lot better off than I was yesterday. Said it was only 25 degrees. Mind you, it says that now. It might be lying. It lied to me yesterday. This ginger got burnt. Like, not as burnt as you'd think, though, considering I was on a roof all day. Very freckly on my arms and a little bit burnt there. But I've got a patch, right, because I've got, like, high-waisted work trousers. And there's a little gap between my trousers and my, like, little top, my little T-shirts that I wear. I literally just have a strip at my lower back, bright red. Oh, I felt it when I got in the car after work. I didn't even know it was there. Then I sat on it and I was like, yep, there it is. Keep your factor 50 putting on, all right? Keep putting it on. Because it might not seem like it's hot today, but it will burn you like it burnt me. Let's get some more tunes on for you then. I've got DJ Goja for you now with Jason Derulo. It's brand new on Vibe, Mi Chico.

Brand new music from Somba there. I've got all the new music on your breakfast show, innit, though. Plenty more where that came from as well. Don't forget, we're less than an hour away from your big fat work before work party this morning. Big Tuesday energy coming at you today. So whatever it is you're up to, I'm going to get you up and pumped, ready for that, with three tunes back to back that are going to blow your head off. They always blow my head off. I end up sweating. I have a little party in this studio, I do. Hopefully, wherever you are, you will join me in the party. You got a VIP ticket, you know. Let's keep on with the vibes then, talking about them. How about a little throwback from Tom Grennan for ya? That'll be good, won't it? This is Higher on Vibe.

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We've had a makeover, but we're still your same Costa. 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
6: Top stories this hour. Andy Burnham's cut taxes on household electricity bills after making this promise in his first speech as Prime Minister yesterday.
7: I can do something to give people some breathing space now, some help with the cost of living.
6: VAT is being removed in England, Scotland and Wales from October. Because of EU rules, Northern Ireland will get comparable funding to offer the same support. We're told it'll knock around £45 off typical annual bills and is being funded by the scrapping of a digital ID scheme. Last night, we got details of Mr Burnham's new team with John Healey named as Chancellor. The Conservatives have criticised Angela Rayner's return as Housing Secretary. She left the same role in September after she was found to have broken the ministerial code over her tax affairs. In other news, a man's been charged with murdering former MP Anne Widdecombe. Joshua Kerry, who's 28 and from Rotherham, is due in court later. Andrew and Tristan Tate will fight extradition to the UK, with their lawyer claiming their arrest in Miami was politically motivated. The social media influencers have always denied allegations, including rape and sex trafficking. Newcastle fans have been paying tribute to Kevin Keegan following their former player and manager's death, aged 75.
8: He saved the club. We were going into the third division. We were going nowhere. We were going out of business. He saved the club. This wouldn't be here if it wasn't for him. That's why he's King Kev. That's why he's a legend.
9: He got promoted. He attracted the legs of Beardsley and modelled the team and made them better players. His impact on the club, just you can't measure it.
6: Keegan also enjoyed a trophy-laden spell at Liverpool, was named World Player of the Year twice and captained and managed England. He died following a battle with cancer. His family say he was a much-loved husband, father and grandfather. And you can now buy a ticket for Powerball in the UK. It gives people here the same chance to win the massive jackpots available in the US, which can run into the billions. From Sky News, I'm Faye Rowlands.
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10: Good morning. Nice cool start to the day today. Only 14 degrees out there, you know. Blue skies at the moment. We are expecting a bit of cloud later. Sunny intervals and a gentle breeze with highs of 25.
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10: Good morning. How you doing? Claire Hayshire here. It's your Tuesday Five Breakfast. Coming up in this hour then, a brilliant news story from Kentucky, United States. A dog got rescued. It's adorable. Brilliant events happening for the Watford Fringe Festival. More on that as we go through the show. And obviously, we've got a big fat party starting in half an hour. Niall Horan...

That's Biro, Material Lover. That is brand new on your Tuesday Vibe Breakfast. Claire HTL back with you. How are you, mate? Hopefully you're doing a bit better than me. I'm sore. Everything hurts. I was working all by myself yesterday. I will tell you more about that as we go through the day. Who let that happen? Who let me up and down ladders and on roofs all by myself? I tell ya. Did well though. Spoiler alert, I done really well. Good morning. I hope you're having a good one so far. Right, what I will say is we're all having a better day than Vita the Dachshund from America. Because we're going to Kentucky now for our funky little news story. Oh, it was all going on. I mean, we've all done it, haven't we? We've all ventured a bit too far into a tunnel that we didn't know where it led to, right? Am I right? I grew up in Devon, I actually have, that's not even a joke. But firefighters and animal control officers in Kentucky, you know there's an accent coming, yeah you do. Well, they coordinated a rescue to rescue a dog, that found a tunnel and wound up trapped 4 feet underground. Lexington Fayette Animal Care and Control said on social media that officers were called to a Featherston Drive home on Saturday when a dachshund named Vita ventured into a tunnel she found in her owner's yard. How big are these yards? Who's got tunnels in their yards? You know what I mean? Well, I won't answer that. they went on to say, right, this is what the rescuers said. In their very Kentucky accent, you ready? They said, years of erosion, natural limestone, and the root system of a nearby silver maple tree had created a maze-like cave beneath the yard, leaving Vita about 4 feet underground and nearly 10 feet from where she entered. Oh man, 10 feet's far when you're underground, isn't it? Listen, I'm claustrophobic. This would never be me. This would never, ever, ever be me. The Lexington Fire Department was summoned to the scene to help dig. Oh, and dig they dug. Oh, they dug a big old hole. Their yard is an absolute mess now. I don't know, I'd be well annoyed with a dog, like. You know, I grew up with a dog. It used to dig holes in the garden. It never dug a tunnel, though. Do you know what I mean? Firefighters, animal control officers and neighbours spent hours, and I mean hours, digging through the heat, carefully, inch by inch, to reach Vita safely. The post said, after 5 long hours, she was finally freed, covered in dirt, frightened, but thankfully uninjured. Yay! They got Vita out of the hole. There's a big old hole, more of a tunnel, I suppose, yeah. Vita was returned to her owners, and the tail wags that followed were non-stop. Oh, shut up, that's cute, isn't it? That is well cute. There you go, there's your good news story for your Tuesday morning. Just coming up to 7:08. Should we do some music? I've got lovely tunes on the way. Moolah Jones, just around the corner with Love Letter. But first, this little bop from Bless. It's Terms and Conditions on Vibe.

0: done it this time.
1: What a lovely little tune that was, hey? Muller Jones, I don't know how to say her name, but she is BBC's rising star, don't you know? Oh, yeah, we get it all on The Breakfast Show, don't we? Claire Hastier here with you. A bunged up Claire Hastier. I've got a cold. Don't know where it come from. It might be the, I don't know if you ever knocked up K-Rend for base coat. Oh my word, the dust everywhere. It was all in my hair. I had to wash my hair 4 times last night and I probably inhaled a lot of it because I was coughing a bit. And then I've probably got half, well, I won't say that, actually. I'm not going to say that. I was going to say I got half a bag up my nose, but it's not, I haven't. Oh dear, right, we have got a hydration break coming up. And then if you are heading out for work early this morning before the party, it's fine. I've got you with the latest traffic and travel right around the corner. And then how about a brand new track from Gracie Abrams? That sounds good, doesn't it? Okay, then. I'll see you here in a minute.
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8: And a beep beep to you, buddy. Right, let's get you in your brum brums and on the road then, shall we? We'll start with the M25, as always. A little bit patchy on there this morning. I think everyone must have left at the same time. But yeah, the busiest parts are between Junction 21, going southbound, right down to Junction 20. Getting on the M25 at Junction 20 is proving a little bit timely this morning as well. The A41 is backing up already. They are queuing a good one on there this morning. Around about 15 minutes to get on at Junction 20 there. Also got some heavy traffic down by Junction 16. Again, this is all going down southbound on that motorway at the moment. The local roads are looking good though, so that's good news, isn't it? Let's have a look at the choo-choo trains then. Now we've done your brum-brum cars. Nothing to report out of St Albans City. All on time out of there. We do have a delay out of Watford Junction though. That's a London Euston train, a 5 minute delay. That's now leaving at 7:35. That will have a knock-on effect to Hemel Hempstead, so they're a little bit late out of there as well. 2 minutes, run and you will catch that train. Quick look at the trains down under. That's looking all right as well this morning. Minor delays on the Metropolitan line, but good service on all other lines.
7: 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Got an update for us? 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
8: A very breezy day today in Watford. It felt cold, you know, when I left this morning. It was early, mind. 14 degrees out there at the moment, though, with a gentle breeze. Sunny intervals coming in with highs of 25.
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That is Passenger on Vibe. And I... Well, I just dug a bit of render out of my thumb. I actually did. You know, I had my stitches out on my thumb the other day. I don't know if you might not know that. I had stitches out of my thumb the other day. I say it like I went somewhere professional, like some kind of healthcare service. No, my partner done it. He did have two pairs of glasses on, though, because his eyesight ain't that great. What else did he... Oh, he had a razor... He done it with a razor blade. And my anaesthetic was a shot of vodka. So, yeah, that was fine. But then I was rendering all day yesterday. I was all by myself. I told you I was going to tell you about this, right? Because I was a big, brave girl. And where is my lollipop? Where's my lollipop? I was sent on a job on my own to base and mesh the side of one of our friend's extensions. I had to bead it all by myself. I had to knock up all by myself. I had about half a metre under a fence to climb through with all my tools and bits and bobs. And my bucket wouldn't even fit, mate. My bucket would not even fit under it, so I had to change my bucket over. Oh, it was starting to get emotional. Then I was up on the roof, really, really hot up on the roof, you know. Didn't feel very hot yesterday until it hit about 3 o'clock, and that's when I was real, I was knee deep in it then, do you know what I mean? Like too far in to sort of come away and have a little bit of a rest. But I've done really well. It looks beautiful. I have posted a video on social media because I like documented the whole thing. I'm that proud of myself. Yes, I am. But yeah, thought I had a bit of black in my thumb and I've just literally plucked out a bit of render. She's such a girl's girl, isn't she? And because I'd done so well yesterday, we're having a big fat party for the girls. It is all about the girls. Particularly if you work in construction or you've got like a manly job. That actually, you can't really say that these days, but you know what I mean. Jobs you wouldn't sort of usually find women doing. I always get funny looks walking around Selco with me trolley, I won't lie. Even funnier looks when I walk on big building sites and then cut a perfect hole out of a cement board with a 4-inch angle grinder. What the what? Oh dear. So, David Guetta and Nicki Minaj are holding up the rear with Where Them Girls Are. The meat in your sandwich is happily provided by Rita Ora and DJ Fresh. Well, that's hot right now because it was hot yesterday. Like, I'm burnt. But I'm starting it all off with the only person that can really get a party started. Do you know what I mean? Oh, you know. Yeah, we're kicking off with Pink, baby. Get up and have it.

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1: Right, now we've got the party started. Let's really have it, shall we? This one goes out to all the grafters out there working outside in the sunshine. Hose pipes are your best friend.

0: It then. And in answer to your question, Mr. David Guetta, where are them girls at? We're up on roofs, rendering walls, baby. It's a whole new world out there. Those songs were for all the grafters working outside, all the females working in construction. You can do it all by yourself. We're just smashing it. The looks I get when I walk around Selco, I cannot tell you. Right, should we do the latest for your traffic and travel? I believe St. Albans City might be on for a round of applause. Should we find out? Let's find out together. Oh, that'd be cute.
1: Vibe Travel.
0: As ever, we will start with your brums on the M25. It's good. It's looking busy, you know. The busiest part I can see at the moment, it is very busy from Junction 16 all the way up to... Zoom out a bit, Claire, would help. All the way up to 17. Between 17 and 16, it is heaving on the M25. That's going southbound on there. Getting on the M25 as well is causing a few issues. If you're getting on at Junction 20, sorry, the A41, they're still queuing to get on there. Round about 10 minutes to get on if you're going that way. The North Orbital Road is starting to pick up now as well, but in St. Albans, that will filter through to Garston, by the way. So, watch out for that. That's your brum brums done. Let's do the choo-choos then. I'm going to give it them. St. Albans City. Go on, you soaked that up, baby. You soaked that up. You smashed it out the park today. No delays out of St. Albans City for this hour, which is very good news. Let's have a look at Watford Junction. We've got a few delays on the London Euston train this morning. That's been sort of splattered throughout the morning. 8 minutes delay on the next one. That's now leaving. It's gone. It is absolutely gone. 8 minute delay. If you still missed it after an 8 minute delay, then that's on you, mate. Do you know what I mean? Let's have a look at the trains down under then. Minor delays, still on the Metropolitan line, but a good service on all other lines. I'm sorry I tell you about trains that have already gone.
1: 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Got an update for us? 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
0: Right, sensible, Claire. Brand new music for you now. This is Ariana Grande. Hate That I Made You Love Me. Brand new on Vibe.

Chris and Jazzy with Satisfy on your Tuesday Vibe Breakfast. Claire Hastier back with you. Right, what are you doing this weekend? What are your plans? Have you got plans? If you have plans, you need to cancel them because there is something very fun happening this weekend. One of the UK's biggest free swing and jazz festivals is returning to Watford. Big Jive Swing is going to take over Cassiabury Park on Sunday the 26th of July. Now, I've not lived in Watford for long, but what I do know about Watford is if there's a festival at Cassiabury Park, then you need to go there, because it is going to be good. This is part of the 10th Watford Fringe Festival. You can enjoy a fantastic day of live music, swing dancing and vintage entertainment. Then also, if you're thinking, oh, but Claire, I can't dance swing. I like watching it, but I can't do it myself. That is fine, oi, because they've got free swing dance lessons. You could take part in those. They've got vintage vehicles there as well. Food and drink, family activities, and plenty more to enjoy throughout the day. And best of all, oh, I haven't even told you the best bit yet. The best bit is, it is completely free to attend, mate. Oh yeah, you ain't paying a penny. To find out more and see the full programme, head over to jiveswing.com. This looks good though. A festival in Cassiabury Park this weekend. Yeah, clear your diary and get down there on Sunday the 26th of July. Big Jive Swing is coming to town, baby. Right, I've got time for one more tune. I might as well make it a brand new one from Alessi Rose, hadn't I? Yeah, go on then. It's lovely. It's called Skin.

0: so.
1: Lovely song to end the hour on. Just coming up to 8 o'clock on your Tuesday morning. Keep listening. Oi, I've got a special guest arriving. He's just arrived, actually, at the studio. I can't wait for you to hear all about it. The what's, the why's, the who's, the when's, the how's. The Wenzels, actually, I should say. Oh, I let it slip. Fine, I let it slip. I did, I let it slip. I can't keep secrets, all right? Plenty more big fat tunes as well, just around the corner. You go get yourself another cup of coffee, all right? And I'll see you back here in just a few minutes.
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9: Top stories this hour. The new Prime Minister is hoping to put more money in people's pockets with his first big policy announcement. VAT will be removed from household electricity bills in England, Wales and Scotland from October, funded by cancelling plans for digital ID cards. It's estimated the move will reduce the annual price cap by around £45. Andy Burnham takes charge of his first cabinet meeting later after confirming his top team, which includes Jonathan Reynolds, as the business secretary.
10: Change to VAT on energy bills is funded for the rest of this year. After that, of course, it would be a decision for a budget in the usual fashion, but we can use the switch spend from not going ahead with digital ID to fund it.
9: Northern Ireland will get comparable funding. Elsewhere, a Russian warship carried out a live-fire weapons exercise off the English coast. The Ministry of Defence has confirmed the Royal Navy monitored it throughout and is continuing to track the vessel closely. It happened in international waters around 40 nautical miles south of Plymouth. A 28-year-old man's been charged with the murder of former MP Anne Widdecombe. Joshua Kerry from Rotherham is due in court. The US says it's carried out a 10th consecutive night of strikes on Iran, targeting military sites around the Strait of Hormuz. President Trump says Tehran has been hit very hard. The footballing world continued to pay tribute this morning to Kevin Keegan after the news he's died at the age of 75. Newcastle United has described the double Ballon d'Or winner as one of the most iconic, influential and deeply loved figures in their history. Former club midfielder Lee Clark played under him.
0: That's the thing, it wasn't just the football club with Kevin, it was the city. You know, to see things like there's no one person bigger than a football club, and that's a right saying. But if ever that came close, that was Kevin Keegan with Newcastle United.
9: And official figures show the jobless rate in the UK remained unchanged in the 3 months to May at 4.9%. Economists had expected it to rise. From Sky News, I'm Faye Rowlands.
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1: Quick look at the weather then. It's clouding over, but it is brightening up. Two phrases I didn't think I put together. Sunny intervals and a gentle breeze here in Watford with highs of 25 degrees today.
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1: Good morning, and what a morning it is. I've got a special guest that has just arrived in the studio. I cannot wait to introduce you. I've got big fat tunes on the way for you from Stormzy, Sackboy Billy, and a brand new one from Leanne as well. And we've got a live interview with Mr. Peter Wenzel himself. I feel like I'm hosting royalty.

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0: New music there from Beyonce. That is Morning Dew. Oh, she's gone on a little bit while there. That is Morning Dew on your Tuesday Vibe Breakfast. Claire Hasier here with you. But it's not just me here in the studio. No, no. The man, the myth, the legend has joined me, Mr. Wenzel himself. Good morning, Mr. Wenzel.
1: Claire, good morning. Please call me Peter, Claire. I'm not a legend. I'm just an ordinary type guy.
0: Oh, I'll tell you what. The first thing he did when he came in the studio was dance. He heard Stormzy and started bopping out. It was brilliant.
1: We danced together, Claire.
0: It was lovely. It was a moment. Thoroughly here for it. We're going to get a quick tune on from Charlie XCX and then we're going to get straight into it.

0: Charlie XCX. That is Wink Wink on your Vibe Breakfast Show. Claire Hasty are back with you. Now, if you haven't heard, we are very excited to announce here at Vibe 107.6 that The Breakfast Show is now proudly sponsored by Wenzel's The Bakers, a family-owned bakery with stores across Hertfordshire. And my manager, Ryan, said, oh, we're gonna get him in for an interview as our brand new sponsor. We'll get them in for an interview, Claire. I was like, oh, cool. Okay, so he's going to send like a PR team or an assistant or something like that. No, no. In the studio here with me is the Peter Wenzel. Good morning.
1: Claire, good morning. You built me up a bit too much, actually.
0: Oh, stop it.
1: Let me first say, I'm an ordinary guy. I'm nothing special. Work my way up, and that's where we are today. Come on.
0: You are, and I tell you what a guy you are as well. I'm not going to lie, I was a little bit nervous. I felt like I was meeting royalty today.
1: No, I'm not royalty.
0: The first thing we did when we got in the studio was have a boogie, wasn't
1: we
0: it?
1: We did.
0: We weren't messing about, were we?
1: We don't.
0: One coffee down and he's moving about.
1: Ready to go.
0: Raring to go, he is. So let's talk about Wenzel's a little bit before we go on. I know you've got lots of things you want to cover as well, which we will. But you're a familiar name across Hertfordshire and beyond now. How did it all begin? How have you got...
1: How did it all begin? I've got to go back many, many years. I left school, Claire, at 15. Mm-hmm. Didn't know what I wanted to do. My father used to be a baker, so he said, I'll tell you what you're going to do. You're going to become a baker. So I done an apprenticeship.
0: Okay.
1: A four-year apprenticeship in the baking industry. I was a shy little lad, you know, the swearing and everything that went on in the bakery. I was really, really quite an inward child.
0: Yeah.
1: But I enjoyed it. I done well. I went one day a week college, which they did in those days. Well, pity we don't do a bit more like that today, but that's another question that we're going to talk about, I hope.
0: Mm-hmm.
1: So I done the apprenticeship. And then I thought, well, what am I going to do now? I needed to bring myself out to, you know, talk to people, gain confidence. So I left the baking industry and went into selling. I sold electrical goods, worked in pubs, got to know people. It was just wonderful, really.
0: Quite varied then.
1: It was indeed. But it's an education of life, Claire.
0: We were saying this before we came on air that, you know, I've worked in pubs, you've worked in pubs. Yeah. I think everyone should go and work in a pub.
1: It is.
0: Invaluable skills.
1: Invaluable Saturday jobs. You know, years ago we used to run our shops on Saturday stuff.
0: Yeah.
1: You know, and they loved it. And they still look back today and come and see us and say, we started at Wenzel's.
0: Oh,
1: it was lovely. And, you know, it was the education of life. And it's a family community, really. And that's the way we try to run our company.
0: Yeah, because you see Wenzel's and you see, oh, they've got loads of branches. They've got, you know, it's, you know, you are massive, absolutely huge. However, you've still managed, you've got over 100 stores. Still managed to each of them to be family owned.
1: We do.
0: How did you manage that? Because it gets hard when you get that big.
1: Well, I'll tell you how you manage it, Claire. You become simple. I don't mean simple. You have to be fair but firm to run a company. But if you're simple and sort of look at people, not as a commodity, but as part of your... Look, I drive the car at Wenzel's, but without a good engine, which are... The staff that work with me, not for me, I don't like that terminology. They work with us and they are part, I'm genuine, they're part of Wenzel's, and I never forget that.
0: Yeah.
1: You know, from the cleaners to the sales assistant, the production people, everybody are all part of Wenzel's. And never, when you own a company, think to yourself, whoa, this is me. It's not me at all. It's us. And we never forget that at Wenzel's, really.
0: Yeah.
1: And I hope that continues when I've gone, and I'm sure it will.
0: Oh, honestly, and I have to say as well, every Wenzel's I've been in, I said to you earlier,

0: And I usually address the staff to start with. And one of the questions I always ask them is, who pays your wages? And they say to me, you do. I say, I don't pay your wages. It's the customers that pay our wages.
1: Yeah.
0: And that is the mindset that we use at Wenzel's. It's the customers are special. Without them, we wouldn't have a job.
1: You're not working for Mr. Wenzel. You're working for the people that eat at Wenzel's.
0: Not for, with.
1: With. Sorry. We're withing here. So I want to move on to your community and local support. Obviously, thank you so much for sponsoring the breakfast show and weekends and things. That is amazing for us. We could not be more grateful. It's not just what you do, though. You're massive on this. I didn't realise, actually, how huge you advocate for community things. So tell us more a little bit about that.
0: Yeah, Claire, you have to give back to society. You know, the youngsters growing up, we look at them and we think, well, they need some help. You know, the government's got no money at the moment. So, you know, it's industry companies that have to help these people. So we sponsor, usually sort of up until 16, football clubs, youth clubs.
1: Yeah.
0: We sponsor food banks, hospitals we support. During COVID, we worked through COVID,
1: going back a
0: while.
1: I remember you were there.
0: And we supported the hospitals and everybody. So we carry that on. And I think by giving, you receive. So I think helping society is very, very important. And we do this.
1: Do you think?
0: We do this.
1: I think as well, more companies should do it as well. As much as you.
0: Listen, I'm not here to tell people how to run their businesses.
1: No, no.
0: But I am a great believer that I think companies could be run better. I think, you know, thinking management, thinking of other people, trying to support people that need a bit of support. I think it would make much better society. And we don't do this because we want to, you know, come to Wenzel's.
1: We do it
0: genuinely. Look, I come from a very poor background. There was 8 children in my family, and you know, we were poor
1: and no telly.
0: So you know, we had to make our own entertainment and you know, this sort of thing, and I think kids are missing this today, and we should be supporting youngsters instead of sort of, oh, you know, they're not like we were.
1: No,
0: you know, support
1: they're not
0: them.
1: Gonna be it's another
0: Talk
1: it's a new
0: them.
1: World isn't it
0: it is but they need young kids leaving school. They're looking for leadership. They want to be led.
1: Yeah.
0: And there's nobody doing that today. You know, teachers. You know, I think they could be more passionate, the kids, and instead of the 3 R's, reading, writing and arithmetic, they should be sort of looking at the child, helping them develop and, you know, seeing which way they want to go. It's not all about university.
1: No, it's not.
0: And that's where we're losing our way today. It's basics. We should be doing apprenticeships, helping youth today, encouraging them, not sort of ignoring them, because in years to come, we will look back as adults and say, we could have done more.
1: Yeah.
0: We could have done more.
1: What's the you've been a part of with Wenzel's? I know you wanted to touch on something earlier. What's the proudest, most proud that you've been in, the most proud moment for you that you've...
0: Well, yeah.
1: I'm
0: proud when I see people developing at Wenzel's. We do an awful lot now for special needs.
1: Yeah.
0: We employ probably about 8 at the moment. We're going to do more. It is so rewarding to see, you know, what they do. I get emotional, really, when I think of one particular guy, Luke, who came from the Watford workshop, who, again, does wonderful work with special needs. We support them. And Luke came and he was, you know, he didn't want to talk, he didn't want to look at anybody. And his nan, who he lives with, came with him, and she had to sit the side. We got him making boxes and this sort of thing. She had to sit there with him while he worked. And he'd done an hour a day to start with. To bring up to date, Luke is part of our company. He's confident. He comes in on his own. He talks to people. He goes out for a pint now and again with some of the lads.
1: I love that.
0: And what I'm saying, Claire, is that we've made his life.

0: We've brought him back.
1: You transformed
0: society.
1: His life. From
0: we have.
1: Even making a box his nan sat next to him. Now he's living a whole different life.
0: He's just... It's,
1: and that's through Wenzel's.
0: That's through... Well, yeah, I like to think
1: yeah,
0: so.
1: Yeah, I think you should like to think so.
0: All I'm saying is I'd like... Maybe the government should introduce something to say that any companies of a certain size should employ, you know, a percentage of special needs.
1: Yeah.
0: And pay them the right amount of money. Don't do it as cheap labour. We wouldn't do that. Otherwise, they feel inferior.
1: Exactly.
0: You must make them part of society. And I think this is very important today, and we must...
1: We've got...
0: It's not just a case of running a business, Claire. It is a case of looking at the community, looking at special needs. How can we help people?
1: Improving humanity.
0: It is indeed, Claire.
1: Yeah.
0: And that is part of running a company.
1: Yeah.
0: It's not all about, you know, making money. Of course, it's making money, which is quite difficult today.
1: Yeah.
0: But, you know, it's also about leaving a legacy, as far as I'm concerned.
1: Do you know what I loved, right, about when you came in today? The first thing you said is, I'm not Mr. Wenzel, I'm Peter.
0: Oh, absolutely.
1: And the next thing you said was, I don't really want to talk about Wenzel's. Can we talk more about...
0: Of course, you know what I mean?
1: He's like, I'm not here to promote my business.
0: No.
1: You want to do everything else but. And
0: absolutely.
1: What a man you are. Honestly, it's been a pleasure to meet you today. Want to again extend our gratitude and you know, thank you for sponsoring The Breakfast Show. It does make a massive difference, like little community groups and organisations like us.
0: Of course.
1: It's huge. And also, you can't hear this on air, but I'm shaking Mr. Wenzel's hand because all his branding is ginger. And now I know why. He's a ginger himself. You are a ginger. Oh, your grandkids are ginger. Your kids are ginger. You are smuggling ginger, aren't you?
0: Well, I wish I had the hair.
1: I can still see your ginger. We're going to go for a quick tune and then we're going to come back.
0: Lovely.
1: If that's all right.
0: Well done. I'm enjoying this. It's great.
1: Do you know what?
0: Absolutely wonderful.
1: We could be off air. We're still having a great time. We will be joining Peter Wenzel back again right after this.

0: Post Malone, that is Better Now on Vibe. I'll tell you what, I'm Better Now Peter's here. I'm having a great time. I might have had a little exclusive invitation or fair. What did you invite me to, Peter?
1: We invited you to the bakery to come and have a look around, see what we're doing and how we do it, and you'd love it.
0: You've got a it's huge.
1: It's in Tolpitts Lane, between Rickmansworth and Watford.
0: Yeah.
1: And I'll tell you what we do. We do a lot of school days.
0: Yeah. Like school days out and things like that.
1: Yeah, they're out in. They come to the bakery and they stand around a big table and somebody shows them how to make bread and cakes.
0: It.
1: They decorate the cakes and then we give them a Wenzel's apron.
0: Oh, stop it.
1: And we give them a certificate.
0: I want a Wenzel's apron.
1: Come along, Claire. We give them a Wenzel's Junior Baker certificate.
0: Oh, stop.
1: And they love it.
0: This is the best thing ever.
1: We do it on a daily basis, really.
0: Yeah.
1: And again, mentioning special needs, we do a lot of special needs school.
0: Yeah.
1: That they come along and they are absolutely wonderful. It makes their day.
0: It's all these things that, you know, we discussed off air, actually, that we've just mentioned now. But I didn't realise you'd done all this as well.
1: Well, we do.
0: It's more about the community for you than it is
1: Claire. Yes, I really mean that. It's go home of a night and I sort of say to myself, well, look, I've made that person's day or I've helped that person or, you know, just made a difference. I sit there and have a glass of wine and I'm happy.
0: Oh, are you a red or a white man?
1: I'm a white man.
0: Oh, yeah.
1: I love a glass. Now and again, a vodka tonic.
0: Oh, push the boat out, Peter. Push it right on out. So, obviously, we've touched on the community projects you're doing, the company itself.
1: Yep.
0: Like, you are smashing it in everything you're doing. What's next? What's next on the horizon? How do you improve on...
1: Yeah, well, we have to look... Obviously, when you run a business, you've got to look, 4 or 5 years ahead and see what the market's going to do, etc.
0: Yeah.
1: We feel that the shopping parades are not as good as what they should be.
0: Mm-hmm.
1: For what reason, I'm not sure. But so you have to say, well, look, we've got to increase sales. Let me just diverse a bit and say when I first started Wenzel's, it's not just a case of you saying, well, I'm Peter Wenzel and I'm going to do this and I'm going to do that. It's once you start employing people, you have an obligation to those people. So my main aim in life is to sort of make sure that Wenzel's carries on, to give people employment, you know, the people that work with us, they've got families, etc. So, you know, that's what we think of and that's the way I work.
0: Yeah. And I'll tell you what, you can see that. You're so genuine as well. It's been a pleasure to have you in the studio. Before we finish, because we are getting to...
1: You're rushing me, Claire. You're rushing me.
0: I'm not rushing you.
1: I've got a lot more to say.
0: We have to come in again.
1: I will.
0: Please do.
1: I will.
0: That is an open invitation for you to come back whenever you like. What I want to do as well is I mentioned earlier on my show, because, I mean, I've been talking up the products and things that you do. The sourdough, fresh loaves of bread.
1: Beautiful,
0: every day.
1: Yeah.
0: The sourdough will change your life, right?
1: It does.
0: But can I just extend a personal, heartfelt handshake for not putting raisins in your coronation chicken?
1: You don't want raisins?
0: You don't muck about with that. Why do you want them?
1: What is raisins?
0: Disgusting.
1: All about?
0: Like,
1: awful.
0: Get out of my baguette. Do
1: listen,
0: you know what I mean?
1: What I always say at Wenzel's, we're what I call bangers and mash.
0: Yeah, with a bit of gravy. Good man. What's your favourite thing off the menu?
1: I still like our bread. Wenzel's Bloomer is just a taste on its own. And our bread makes the sandwich.
0: Yeah, it does.
1: It does.
0: Really does. Yeah, the
1: it
0: bread
1: does.
0: Always makes the sandwich. It's not always about the filling, is it?
1: Yeah, that's
0: got a
1: great.
0: Decent bit of bread, but yeah,
1: true.
0: I shall be going to Wenzel's. Build one in Abbots Langley, yes. I haven't got to drive as far from my chicken tikka baguette.
1: I will.
0: Peter Wenzel from Wenzel's the Baker. Honestly, it has been an absolute pleasure having you in today.
1: Claire, it's been a pleasure to me. You're such a bubbly, lovely lady. You've made it welcome.
0: Oh, thank you.
1: Thank you for the opportunity of, letting the people, our listeners,
0: letting the ginger flag fly.
1: Know what Wenzel's is all about.
0: Exactly.
1: It's not just about making money, it's also giving back.
0: Oh, you're a legend.
1: And more companies should do that. But
0: that's
1: a story for next time.
0: Exactly. And there will be a next time, won't there, Peter?
1: So.
0: Is that a promise?
1: I hope so.
0: Amazing. Peter Wenzel from Wenzel's the Baker, the proud new sponsors of The Breakfast Show. Thank you for coming in.
1: It's a pleasure, Claire.
0: And I'll see you again soon, yeah?
1: Hope so.

0: That is Bowser with Magnetic, rounding off the show for us. Just coming up to 9 o'clock on your Tuesday morning. Once again, a massive thank you to Peter Wenzel for coming in this morning. Thoroughly enjoyed his company. Did you know as well, they've also got the loyalty app. So get your phone now, download the app today and get a free coffee and donut on Peter. He will personally get that for you. He's nodding his head. He's all about it. Yeah, he's not even saying no. What a guy. What a lovely guy. Thank you again for sponsoring the breakfast show. That is the end for me. Gaz is up next. It's Rewind, baby.
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8: Top stories this hour. Andy Burnham's announced a VAT cut on household electricity bills in Britain from October, but already an ally of Keir Starmer's questioning how it'll be paid for. The new Prime Minister pointed to the cancellation of the digital ID scheme, but Darren Jones says that programme was unfunded. Here's our Deputy Political Editor, Sam Coates.
9: What I was told by somebody who was in government until yesterday was that the digital ID programme didn't get actual spending allocations in either the spending review or the budget. It's very hard to prove these things because it's not in any public document.
8: Mr. Burnham's chairing his first cabinet meeting this lunchtime. John Healey takes over as Chancellor. In other news, a 28-year-old man's due in court later, charged with the murder of former Conservative Minister Anne Widdecombe. Her body was found at her home in Devon nearly a fortnight ago. Influencers Andrew and Tristan Tate have appeared in a US court to fight extradition to the UK. The brothers are facing 38 charges, which they deny, including rape and sex trafficking, but their lawyer says it's a stitch-up job. Official figures show the jobless rate in the UK remained unchanged in the 3 months to May at 4.9%. Wage growth in the private sector is sitting at 2.9% over 3 months. That's a 6-year low. Newcastle fans are laying flowers outside St James Park for Kevin Keegan. He's died at the age of 75. He'd been fighting cancer. Speaking in 2013, Keegan says he always felt an emotional pull towards the black and white stripes.
10: My father was a Geordie. Without ever being to Newcastle, I felt this thing inside me, maybe in my genes almost, that was a pull. And every time I went up there to play, even with Liverpool, when I played against him in the cup final, it felt something really special.
8: Almost 2 million people took to the streets of Madrid last night to celebrate Spain's World Cup success. They beat Argentina 1-0 in the tournament's final in the US on Sunday night. That's the latest. I'm Faye Rowlands.
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0: Good morning and welcome along to Tuesday morning here on Vibe Rewind. 2 hours of old school coming at you loud and proud. Got some Kylie Minogue for you this morning, some Sam Smith as well. Jennifer Lopez and Pitbull kick off this morning, and they're on the floor on Vibe.
1: J-Lo, the other side.

sound of Kylie Minogue and the Better Than Devil You Know Vibe 107.6. I had a mix of Kylie Minogue, all her greatest hits in one mix done by the DMC crew. It was absolutely amazing. You used to stick it on at a do, and it was a guaranteed four floor filler whenever you needed to a little bit of a boost on your dance floor.

0: only Leo for a white girl. Get down, girl, go ahead, get down. Get down, girl, go ahead, get down.
1: Get down. Santa Carly West and the Gold Digger, Vibe 107.6.
0: Let me hear that back.
1: How are you getting on with the What Festival? It's all happening all the way across July, and it's got some great stuff going on. It's got dance, theatre, it's got comedy, everything that you would really want to do on a Watford Fringe Festival, and it's happening right now. 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

Summer of Leo and Mad Vibe 107.6. Still to come, some Daniel Bedingfield, some Gorgon City, and also some Britney Spears. The perfect soundtrack to your Tuesday morning. You're not the one.

0: Spears and Lucky at Vibe 107.6 wrapping up the show there for us today. I'll see you in the morning at 9 a.m. for another classic old school tunes for another 2 hours of classics. Now coming next is Gazza's Golden Nugget. 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
5: Top stories this hour. Andy Burnham's announced tax cuts on household electricity bills in his first major policy announcement as Prime Minister. VAT will be scrapped in Britain from October, with comparable supports for Northern Ireland, saving homes around £45 a year. It's to be paid for by cancelling plans for digital IDs, but an ally of Keir Starmer claims that scheme was unfunded. Here's Liberal Democrat leader Sir Ed Davey.
6: I don't think it's the best way to help people with the cost of living or energy bills, if I'm honest with you. I don't think it's very big, actually. We're going to have a lot of these little headline-grabbing policies without not clear costings. What we really need from the Prime Minister is a date for an early budget.
5: Meanwhile, UK government borrowing fell by a third in June to £16 billion. That was £7.9 billion lower than the same month last year and better than forecasters had expected. The figures offer some early relief to John Healey on his first day as Chancellor. In other news, a 28-year-old man's due in court later, charged with the murder of former Conservative Minister Anne Widdecombe. Her body was found at her home in Devon nearly a fortnight ago. Influencers Andrew and Tristan Tate have appeared in a US court to fight extradition to the UK. The brothers are facing 38 charges, which they deny, including rape and sex trafficking. But their lawyer says it's a stitch-up job. The boss of South American football, Alejandro Dominguez, says he wants to see the 2030 World Cup expanded to 64 teams.
7: World Cup doesn't belong to us, doesn't belong to FIFA, doesn't belong to UEFA, doesn't belong to CONMEBOL, it belongs to the people. We have to give the opportunity to more countries.
5: The proposal for an expanded tournament was put forward last year. FIFA President Gianni Infantino claims the success of a 48-side World Cup this summer proves it could work. And Newcastle fans are laying flowers outside St James Park for Kevin Keegan. He's died at the age of 75. He'd been fighting cancer. From Sky News, I'm Faye Williams.
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9: 10 o'clock on a Tuesday means one thing. It's time for Gazza's Golden Nugget. And today we're taking you back to 1999 with the first Puerto Rican guy to have a number one in the UK. Of course, Mr. Ricky Martin.

Sound of London Beats, and I've been thinking about you. Here's something worth celebrating. The Watford Community Lottery is turning 3 years old since its launch in 2023. It's helped raise more than £85,000 for local charities, community groups and good causes right here in Watford. Now, whether you're a sports or a charity club, why not sign up for the good cause? 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Check it out. Now-

0: is pretty fine. I've got an issue about that song. The lyrics that say another one and another one and another one. Couldn't they think of somewhere else to put it in there rather than three times repeat the same lyric?
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Stan and Willie Houston, who we featured on Saturday's programme, when we do two of a kind. We play two songs from one artist. That was last week's choice. It was Whitney Houston, My Love Is Your Love. 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Jamie Foxx, Ludacris and the Seagulls to come on Vibe 107.6. Can someone help me? What day is it really?

SN Rex 3-2 and an orthodox. That's probably me. Live 107.6, you've got some Zinc to Come, some Berry and some Gwen Stefani for your Tuesday morning on Vibe 107.6. It's your Rewind. When you

0: Santa Gwen Stefani and Cool Vibe 107.6. Wrapping it up then for a Tuesday morning. I'll be back with you tomorrow morning at 9 a.m. with some more 2 hours of classic old schools coming at you tomorrow morning. Have yourselves a fantastic day and I'll see you in the morning. Ta-ra.
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10: Top stories this hour. Andy Burnham's first major policy as Prime Minister has run into a funding row. From October, VAT scrapped on energy bills in Britain with comparable support in Northern Ireland, saving the average home around £45 a year. The government says it'll be paid for by scrapping Sir Keir Starmer's digital ID scheme, but ex-minister Darren Jones says that was never properly funded. Reforms Lee Anderson thinks other policy changes could help.
11: So we've got some of the most expensive energy prices in the world whilst we refuse to frack. We refuse to get extra gas and oil out of the North Sea. While we're doing that, we will never reindustrialise some of these great regions in our country.
10: A coroner says the precise medical cause of Anne Widdecombe's death is yet to be established. An inquest into her death opened and was adjourned this morning until the end of criminal proceedings. A Russian warship has conducted a live-fire military exercise around 40 nautical miles off the British coast. The vessel, which was shadowed by a Royal Navy ship, carried out the manoeuvre south of Plymouth on Monday. Private sector wage growth has fallen below 3% for the first time since 2020. Official figures suggest it grew by 2.9% in the 3 months to May, compared to 5.5% in the public sector. New research has found women who suffer from PMOS face a 4 times higher risk of developing heart disease. Scientists in the US analysed data from over 400,000 patients with the condition, which affects 1 in 8 women. Campaigner Caroline Andrews is from the charity Verity.
12: It's a really, really positive step forward, particularly something of this size, and we really do welcome it. And it's, whilst it's alarming information that's coming out, it's information that needs to be known about.
10: Nearly 2 million people took to the streets of Madrid last night to celebrate Spain's success in the World Cup. The team beat Argentina 1-0 in Sunday's final. The country's captain, Rodri, lifted the trophy in front of huge crowds. From Sky News, I'm Faye Rowlands.
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Black Parada dress, Ellie Goulding. You are here with me, Chess Victory on Vibe 107.6. 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

0: Save My Love, Kygo, Khalid and Griffin here on Vibe 107.6. Saving my love for somebody else. The school holidays have officially started. Well, yesterday for most children. What are you going to do with your kids all summer? I thought about this the other day. Like, I was talking to my sister. I don't have kids yet. I was talking to my sister and I was like, what are you going to do? You've got like 6 weeks to fill. Like, what are you? What are you going to do? So, let me know what you are doing with your children. Are you going on holiday? What is it you're up to? Let us know on 80818 and start that message with Vibe. I'm going to get on a mission to try and find you some things to do locally, all right? I'm here to help. Next up, we are going to have a bit of Niall Horan, all right? Niall Horan is coming your way on Vibe 107.6.
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No More Harry Styles here on Vibe 107.6. Did anyone know this morning on the Gorgeous Breakfast Show, we had the owners of Wenzel's himself, the owner, not owners, don't know why I added an S on the end there, owner of Wenzel's himself. How exciting! I just spoke to Claire, she's

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A big welcome to Wenzel's the Bakers, proud sponsors of our gorgeous Vibe breakfast show. It's time for none other than Madonna. I'm sure she performed at the World Cup final, didn't she? It's Dance Sierra.

No sleep, Regard and Ella Henderson. Did everyone watch the performance at the World Cup on Sunday? I think I just said Saturday earlier. Obviously, it was on Sunday. I was working, so I didn't watch it. And I'm watching it back now. I am 5 minutes in, and I must say, it's wild. I've seen Madonna walked in by Ronaldinho and Ronaldo. Then there's Muppets, BTS. Guys, it is random, wild and crazy. So if you haven't seen it, you can watch it.

Don't Break Her Heart, Flo. Love these girls. What a trio. I've officially finished watching the halftime show. It was only like 11 minutes, so, you know, quick watch. And I love that it finished with loads of kids singing. Also, Burna Boy and Shakira's performance had like loads of kids starts at the front and they were giving it large, and I absolutely love that. Imagine the memories they're gonna have. And then the last song was We Dance, Coldplay's We Dance, and they had like love written in the middle of the arena. How gorgeous. Obviously, Justin Bieber performed Hallelujah. What is your Hallelujah? Let us know, 808. Oh my God, I literally forgot Vibe's number then. Let us know on 80818 and start your message with Vibe. Is it kids on holiday, Hallelujah? Or is that not a Hallelujah for you? Are you thinking, what am I gonna do with my kids for 6 weeks? Who's gonna look after them? Where are we gonna go? What are we gonna do? Ah! Well, I'm going to give you some things to do, okay? I've decided I'm gonna help you out.

0: A bit of Maisie Peters for you here on Vibe 107.6. Now, I've spoken a lot about the World Cup halftime performance. I'm going to shut up now. I'm going to stop talking about it. I'm going to move on. So I'm going to help you find things to do with your kids because it is the summer holidays. So if you haven't thought of it yet, you need to get them down to Flip Out. You need to get them to waste loads of energy so they're calm for the rest of the day. At the Flip Out in Watford, you can do dodgems, laser quests, solo trampolines, drift trikes, inflatables, ninja playgrounds, you name it, they've got it. So if you're struggling for things to do, Flip Out is your first point of call. I'm going to be back with you shortly with more tunes.
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8: The top stories this hour. New Prime Minister Andy Burnham's announced a VAT cut on household electricity bills in Great Britain from October, with equivalent support in Northern Ireland. But an ally of Sir Keir Starmer's claiming the digital ID scheme, which we're told will help pay for it, was unfunded. The cost of living was one of Mr Burnham's early promises, as was ending homelessness, which we asked some of Manchester's rough sleepers about.
9: There's plenty of people that are just one or two steps away from that place. It's not an easy job that can be done straight away, but the initial signs are looking very good.
10: A lot of these people that are on the streets could then be contributing to society.
11: I'm a UK citizen and I should have my own gap.
8: Meanwhile, the PM is about half an hour away from holding his first cabinet meeting. Two former ministers who resigned from Sir Keir Starmer's top team in recent weeks return. John Healy as Chancellor and Wes Streeting, who'll head up defence. And Widdicombe's cause of death is yet to be established. An inquest which was opened and quickly adjourned earlier heard the former MP was found with visible injuries. A man's due in court charged with her murder. A Russian warship has carried out an exercise involving weapons fire 46 miles off the coast of Plymouth. Ministry of Defence says the Royal Navy monitored it throughout and is continuing to track the vessel's activity. Our security and defence editor Deborah Haynes has more.
12: A defence source said to me it is highly unusual for a Russian warship to conduct a live fire exercise so close to UK waters. Was it a coincidence or was it a message to the new Burnham administration from Russia that the threat is real?
8: Wage growth in the private sector has fallen below 3% for the first time since 2020. It means pay increases for the vast majority are only just above inflation. And Thames Water is bringing in a hosepipe ban from Thursday. The supplier blames the record hot weather. From Sky News, I'm Faye Rowlands.
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0: Here we go. 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We're in the second hour of my show. How are we all doing? It's Ariana Grande up next for you. I Hate That I Made You Love Me. Here we go.

0: can't go wrong with a bit of Take That, can we? It's You're a Superstar. I've just been thinking about the seasons. Random, I know. But what season do you feel like is the most you? Okay, is it winter? My dad loves winter, which I think is a bit strange, but it's because he loves coats and hats. Is it summer? Is it spring? Is it autumn? I think I'm a summer girly pops. I just think my summer fits are on point. Like, I just know what to wear in the summer. I feel like I can feel like free or colourful or girly or me. So I think summer is my season. The only thing I wish with the UK getting hotter is that I had aircon, but I mean, I probably don't we all, don't we all? I looked up an aircon machine and it was like £500 and my friend had it and she's like, oh, it only drops the temperature by 2 degrees. So I was like, well, that's not worth it, is it? It's so not worth it. So what season are you? Are you spring? Are you autumn? Are you summer? Are you winter? Let us know on 80818 and start your message with Vibe. I want to chat to you. I want to shout you out. And I think people are interesting. So I want to hear more from you rather than you just hearing from me all the time. Do you know what I mean? So the next song we've got coming up is NK, MK and Poppy Bascombe, and it's Zone.
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1: Is this just getting older? I can't get away from this rain. I'm starting to think that it's me, and I wanna just create things, but

All you need is a bit of Sienna Spiro to help you get in your feels. Great Expectations. Absolutely love her voice. It's gorgeous. I think we've got a lot of artists at the moment, a lot of female singers that have got like those voices that are going to last a lifetime. You know, like people that you still listen to now, like, you know, like Ella Fitzgerald, or people that have just got those voices that are going to be around forever. I think Sienna Spiro's got that. I also think Ray has got that as well. They've got that old school soul, like that old school ooziness that you just want to keep listening to and will last decades. Anyway, enough of me bigging up those ladies, even though they are wonderful. It's time to talk to you all about the Watford Big Jive Swing. Are you looking for something to do this weekend? One of the UK's biggest free swing and jazz festivals is returning to Watford. Big Swing takes over Catterbury Park on Sunday the 26th of July, okay? As part of the 10th Watford Fringe Festival, you can enjoy a fantastic day of live music, swing dancing and vintage entertainment with performances from the Jive Aces, Colin Bray Swing Band, Immy Davis, The Swing Tones, Kopi Cats and many, many more. 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To find out more and see the full programme, head over to jiveswing.com. I feel like I've got to get myself down there. It sounds absolutely amazing, don't it? Sounds so good. Now it's Be Her, Ella Langley, playing for you here on Vibe 107.6.

0: Second Chance, Lucas Graham here on Vibe 107.6. We've been talking about what season are you? Are you a summer person, winter, spring, autumn? What is your fave? I was saying that I'm a summer, my dad's a winter, but I want to hear from you. I want to know what you are. I mean, summer, some people don't love, some people like to hibernate, and the winter's for hibernating, right? So I just want to know what you are. Let us know on 80818 and start that message with Vibe. It's now Hold Me in the Dark. Miles Smith playing for you on Vibe 107.6.
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0: Even the name of this one is reminding me of the winter, Hold Me in the Dark. Okay, the winter's very dark. So if you're a winter person, this might be a song that you really relate to. It's Miles Smith.

Whisper Joel Corey. Joel Corey and Calvin Harris equals summer party. Do you know what I mean? Party in the summer. When you hear these two tracks, you're like, it's time to dance. It's time to move. It's time to groove. It's time to get that body moving. Now, we've been talking about what we can do with the kids. Not that I have kids, but my sister does. What we can do with the kids this summer holidays, because it's began. And I said about Flip Out and Watford. Now, I'm also going to tell you about Ninja Warrior UK. So it's based on the hit TV show, ITV's hit TV show, Ninja Warrior. Take your kids down there. Again, going to tire them out and hopefully make them chill for the rest of the day. What do we think? What do you think? Good suggestions, bad suggestions? I don't know. It's now Sunny Fedora and Libby Anchor. Let me be in your arms. Another party one. There's so many party people about these days. Just makes me want to get myself to Ibiza, which I am, in a couple of weeks.

0: and with Most Wanted here on Vibe 107.6. Hope you're enjoying the show so far. How are we all doing? Let us know. We want you to get involved in the show this afternoon. So let us know what you're up to. If you've got any plans this weekend. Just, you know, sometimes you just want to rant to someone. You can rant to me. Do you know what I mean? I'm here for you all. We are going to have some more music coming your way shortly. We've got lots of tunes coming up for you. We are known for our pop, of course. Tay-Tay is going to be on the way very, very soon.
1: Watford, we're back. Costa Coffee has reopened on the high street, right where you left us. We've had a makeover, but we're still your same Costa. Ready for latte breaks with mates, takeaway Americanos, or just sitting down when you need a proper break.

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5: The top stories this hour. Andy Burnham's announced tax cuts on household electricity bills in his first major policy announcement as Prime Minister. VAT will be scrapped in Britain from October, with comparable support for Northern Ireland, saving homes around £45 a year. It's to be funded by cancelling plans for digital ID. Spot, an ally of Keir Starmer, claims that scheme was unfunded. Here's Liberal Democrat leader Sir Ed Davey.
6: I don't think it's the best way to help people with the cost of living or energy bills, if I'm honest with you. I don't think it's very big, actually. We're going to have a lot of these little headline-grabbing policies without not clear costings. What we really need from the Prime Minister is a date for an early budget.
5: Three teenagers have been handed life sentences for murdering a 16-year-old boy in a fatal stabbing on a Scottish beach. Apprentice painter and decorator Caden Moy was attacked at Irvine Beach in North Ayrshire in May last year. 19-year-old Jay Stewart and Cole Turley, who's 18, will serve at least 16 years in detention. A 15-year-old boy who can't be named was sentenced to 14 years. Caden's father, Paul Moy, spoke afterwards outside Glasgow's High Court.
7: Well, today's outcome brings a measure of justice that does not bring peace. It does not bring our son back. Caden was more than a name in the courtroom or a headline in the news. He was our son. He was loved beyond words and had his whole life ahead of him.
5: A man's due in court charged with the murder of Anne Widdecombe this afternoon. An inquest heard her cause of death is yet to be established. More than 10 million Thames Water customers are facing a hosepipe ban from Thursday. The suppliers blaming high demand. Wage growth in the private sector is sitting at 2.9% over 3 months. That's a six-year low. The public sector saw wages going up by 5.5%. A letter written by a passenger on the Titanic days before the ship sank is expected to sell for up to £35,000 at auction. Henry Price Hodges had written to a friend about his time on board. From Sky News, I'm Faye Rowlands.
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10: 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I always find it crazy how much Tay Tay has influence, like how much influence she actually has. It's I knew you next here on Vibe 107.6. I was in the car with my boyfriend the other day and he was actually like, I actually really like Tay Tay. I was like, ah, she's even.

Square, Temper City. It's kind of like lunchtime. Well, it is lunchtime. Have you already had your lunch? Or are you like thinking what to have? Anyone else find it so hard to decide what food they're going to have? I made a broccoli soup because I just think like when my nan was alive, if she had all like leftover veg in the fridge, she'd just make a gorgeous soup out of it. So I made a gorgeous broccoli soup, random, put like beef stock in it. So it's got like a beefy broccoli bone. What are you having for lunch today? Is it as delicious as my beefy broccoli soup? Maybe it's even better. Maybe it's even better. Hey, now it's time for Lily Allen. Just checking in. She's an icon. I know there's a lot going on right now. Beg for me, Lily Allen, the Jade remix.

0: nothing, so there's nothing to regret. 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

0: Eyes closed. Mimi Webb here on Vibe 107.6. We've just been talking about what you're having for lunch. What is everyone having? I was talking about my broccoli soup, which sounds really rank, but it was actually quite nice because I put a beef stock in there, you know, a bit of salt and pepper, a bit of garlic. Gorgeous. What are you having? Let us know on 80818 and start that message with Vibe. Charlie XCX is coming your way very soon.
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I think £1 a week is worth potentially winning £25,000, don't you? I mean, absolutely perfect. It's now time for Jason Derulo and DJ Goja with Mishy.

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Guys, I've been talking about food this whole hour.

Now, Ben is in the studio and I've asked Ben what is in his pockets. Now, I didn't think men carried around that much in their pockets, but Ben seems to be different to the rest. Or who do I know? Actually, I've never actually asked a man before what are in your pockets, to be honest. So he has got keys. He's got like a spot cream, a lip balm, chewing gum. He's got a wallet. I might have missed something out. I'm really surprised at how much is in his pocket. Like, surely his trousers should be falling down. Lucky that boy is wearing a belt. That's all I've got to say. So other men listening out there in the world, what do you have in those pockets of yours? Do you carry as much as Ben does? This is what I want to know. Next up is Georgia Smith and WizKid. 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This is Alive.

0: December 10, Angel, here on Vibe 107.6. That is the last song from me. Imagine being in December 10, like a big group of boys. It must be so much fun. They must have an absolute blast. Like, you know, hanging with your mates all the time. You're young, fun, and living your best life. Woo! Right. Hope everyone has a fabulous week. Have a gorgeous, gorgeous weekend. Make sure you take those kids to Flip Out and the Ninja Warrior place. Get rid of their energy and maybe they'll be really good when they're at home. Get them out in the garden, maybe. All right, have a fabulous week. That's it from me. 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
8: The top stories this hour. Andy Burnham's told his cabinet they need to be a cost-of-living government at the first meeting of his top team. The new Prime Minister's urged them to give people a sense that help is coming. He's already announced a cut in VAT on electricity bills, saving a typical household around £45 in England, Scotland and Wales. Reform's Lee Anderson thinks other policy changes could help.
9: We've got some of the most expensive energy prices in the world whilst we refuse to frack. We refuse to get extra gas and oil out of the North Sea. While we're doing that, we will never reindustrialise some of these great regions in our country.
8: Three teenagers have been jailed for at least 36 years between them after murdering a 16-year-old in North Ayrshire. Caden Moy's killers appeared to congratulate each other on CCTV after stabbing him to death on Irvine Beach last May. An inquest heard the cause of Anne Widdecombe's death is still yet to be established. A man's due in court shortly accused of the former politician's murder. Thames Water's 10 million customers have been told they'll be banned from using hose pipes from Thursday. It says restrictions are necessary to keep taps flowing. Tributes continue to pour in for former England player and boss Kevin Keegan. He's died aged 75 following a battle with cancer. Newcastle say he was more than a legendary footballer and manager. The club's CEO, David Hopkinson, says he'll never be forgotten at St. James's Park.
10: In the hearts and the minds of everybody, he touched Kev's impact on this club, on this community, undeniable. You know, we're in the process now of thinking through, like, look, there's clearly a demand for some physical representation of what that is. We're not ready to make that decision today. We're mourning, but more to come.
8: And a monkey's been found on a bus in London. The female common marmoset, who's since been nicknamed Oyster, was discovered in an abandoned laundry bag in Kensal Rise. From Sky News, I'm Faye De Silva.
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0: It's 2 o'clock, Mia Faye here. Gonna play on this absolute tune. It's Nahoran. It tastes so good on Vibe.

Evolution, Nothing But Thieves. What a banging tune. Gonna throw on a little bit of Sky Newman now. Man of the House, her recent drop. It is honestly a tune.

0: It's Ray, Nightingale Lane. She never misses, does she? You're locked in with Mia Faye till 5 o'clock today on your afternoon. It's a Tuesday. How are you doing? How's your week going so far? What are you up to today? You popping around the house? Have you got a day off? Or are you in the office having a little boogie? I'd love to hear about it. Message in on 80818. Start your message of vibe. I've had a really busy weekend, you know. Still trying to settle in back to my routine. Don't go anywhere. Keep it vibe. We've got Gracie Ann Brands, Luke Combs and Alex Warren coming up next.
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was definitely a feel good. Alex Warren, Passenger, a new drop. You're listening to me at Faye. I'm going to kickstart the show with a lot of pop music, top hits, and then we're going to switch it up for the next hour. Play a little bit of house and drum and bass for any of you ravers. Tomorrowland is currently on at the moment in Belgium. If you haven't heard of it before, it is an amazing festival. If you're there, please drop a message on 80818. Start your message, your vibe. Let me know. I'm well jealous. Or if you've got any other festivals lined up, definitely let us know at Vibe. Gonna switch it up. This is Niall Kahan, Doors.

DNA. There's something about that song that just keeps you going through your day. If you need a little bit of motivation, honestly, just rinse it in your car. That was Billy Jilly's. Oh, yeah. You're listening to me at Faith.

That is by Calvin Harris and Jazzy, an amazing collab. You're locked in with me, Faye, till 5 o'clock today. Gonna play Kygo and Max McCone. This is Take Me Back.

0: on your Tuesday. If you're into house music, I definitely recommend Lost Forest. It's a great festival that's hosted in a forest, of course. It's very enchanted, it's very cool. Let me know if you're going this year. We've got Poppy Bascom coming up, David Guetta and Sienna Spyro. Keep it vibe.
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6: The top stories this hour. Andy Burnham's promise to lead a cost-of-living government as he chaired a meeting of his cabinet for the first time. The new Prime Minister's urged his colleagues to take a one-team approach and reminded them life is hard out there.
7: We need to every day think, well, what can we do just to take that little bit of pressure off people's shoulders, just to give them that little extra sense that help is coming.
6: He's already announced an £850 million tax cut on electricity bills, but Darren Jones, who was sacked from the cabinet yesterday, says the policy's unfunded. A court's heard Anne Widdicombe was hit on the head with a hammer 21 times. 28-year-old suspect Joshua Kerry has appeared before magistrates, charged with her murder, and is due again at the Old Bailey later. Her death in Devon's provisionally being put down to blunt force injury to the head. Our reporter Barnaby Papadopoulos is at Westminster Magistrates.
8: These hearings at Magistrates Courts are generally very, very quick, and so was this one. We weren't in court for, I think, much more than about 10 minutes. He stood to answer three questions. He confirmed his name, his age, and his address.
6: Three teenagers have been handed life sentences for murdering a 16-year-old boy in a stabbing on a North Ayrshire beach. Apprentice painter Caden Moy was attacked in Irvine last May. More than 10 million Thames Water customers are facing a hose pipe ban from Thursday. The supplier is blaming high demand due to the record hot weather. Wage growth in the private sector has fallen below 3% for the first time since 2020. It means pay increases for the vast majority are only just above inflation. And an Australian woman has given birth to identical quadruplets in a 1 in 15 million chance occurrence. The four baby girls were conceived naturally from a single embryo and delivered at a hospital in Brisbane. From Sky News, I'm Fader Silver.
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10: It's 3 o'clock, Mia Fey here. Still reading some of your messages that have just come through because I asked everyone what they're up to. Shout out to Gary in Rickmansworth. He said he's been up since 5 a.m. and probably consumed over 5 coffees. Wow, that's a lot of coffee, mate. A lot of caffeine. Me and you both. It's time for Poppy Bascom. This is Zone.

Deanna Spyro. She is still in the top hits. That was Material Lover. Actually played in the new Devil Wears Prada 2 film. Seriously, she can sing. And I've tried to sing like her and it never ever works. You're listening to BFA. Gonna switch it up and play Boogies in My Soul. This is Chaka Khan and Snoop Dogg. And it is a tune.

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When I met you in the summer of the 12th from the 212, we flew to Paris in our hearts. Best time of our life by far. And we walked the streets of our dreams. And we found the love that we need. And we fell in love with the scene. But I guess you just didn't believe.

Stormzy and Odil, 24 Hours and Vibe. I love how near to the end of that song, he mentions the Maldives. That is everyone's dream holiday destination. Or if you're like me and you prefer going out in the city, let me know if you've got any lads' holidays, girly trips coming up, because it is that season. Shout out to Laura, who's actually sunbathing on her day off in St. Albans. I hope you're having a good day off. She's requested Alessi Rose. Well, don't worry, I'm going to play her song, Skin, for you now.

0: I love in Sonny Farida, VT Crystal, my favourite two DJs at the moment. What a banging tune. I'm going to switch it up. It's a big switch up now from house music to pop. It's Ellie Goulding, Black Prada Dress. I love this one.
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conditions, yeah. Terms and conditions. That was Bless. Love that house track. Honestly, it just motivates you to get through your Tuesday. Gonna play Flow now, a little bit of R&B on your Tuesday. 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

0: never, never let me Zane, go. Die for me. It's giving flashbacks from when I had a cutout stand of him because I had a massive crush on him when he was in One Direction. That was my childhood, you know. Yeah. Listening to One Direction before I went to sleep. Oh, yeah. Honestly, that those are the days, you know. Is anyone still talking about the football that happens on Sunday? The World Cup final. Congratulations to Spain. They played against Argentina. It was a close call, but honestly, I'm so happy for them. It's a shame England didn't make it through, but maybe in the next couple of years, you never know. Don't go anywhere. We've got Charlie XCX, Lady Gaga and Harry Styles on the way.
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9: The top stories this hour. Andy Burnham insists his Labour Party will show how it's going to pay for policies. The new Prime Minister's chaired his first cabinet meeting in the job, promising to lead a cost-of-living government. He's told his top team it must be prepared to make difficult decisions. His new Chancellor, John Healey's addressed Treasury staff for the first time since his appointment.
10: I'm still burning with a passion about this institution as a force for stability, for security, for growth, a force for a successful Britain.
9: A court's been told Anne Widdecombe died after being hit 21 times on the head with a hammer. A 28-year-old man's appeared before magistrates charged with the former politician's murder. A father says his 16-year-old son's murders left his family devastated forever as three teenagers are jailed. Caden Moy was stabbed to death on Irvine Beach in North Ayrshire last May. 19-year-old Jace Stewart, Cole Turley, who's 18, and a 15-year-old who can't be named have been ordered to serve at least 46 years between them. Judge Lord Scott says the trio planned the attack.
11: The three of you travelled to Irvine armed and intent on reprisal for some slight hurt caused to someone associated with your group. Two of you took weapons. Caden Moy's death was pointless and unnecessary.
9: The new defence secretary says it was performative and irresponsible for a Russian warship to fire its weapons off the British coast. A live fire exercise took place less than 50 miles off Plymouth yesterday. The UK's unemployment rate didn't change in the 3 months to May. That's despite economists expecting it to tick up slightly from 4.9%. And fire crews have left Arthur's Seat after putting out flames there. They've been battling a grass fire on the hill above Edinburgh since Sunday. From Sky News, I'm Faye De Silva.
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0: It's 4 o'clock for the last hour of the show. You're locked in with me, Mia Faye. I promise you, it will be the best. It's Charlie XCX. This is Wink Wink.

Harry Styles' recent songs there, Dance No More. If you got to see him when he was touring across London, I'm well jealous. It looked amazing. Gonna play Madonna. This is Read My Lips.

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Anton 54. I absolutely love that collab. Honestly, if you haven't heard that song, you've been living under a rock. It's got summer written all over it. If you've seen them live, let me know. I want to see them live soon. This is The Script. The crowd was singing.

Cardi B, she's still got it. That was I Like It on Vibe. Talking of Love Island, is anyone watching it at the moment? Every time I mention it, I always have to say, I do have a life, by the way, but I'm just obsessed at the moment because it's nearly the final and like everything's kicking off. Last night's episode, I couldn't believe it. Aiden started cracking on to Jasmine's sister who came in to visit, okay, and a family visit. I don't think Love Island's ever seen anything like that in the whole of the history that it's been on ITV. I was so shocked. But I've got a question. Who thinks Aiden and Jasmine are going to win? Or is it going to be Mika? I mean, I don't know. Message in on 80818. Start your message of Vibe and let me know. It's Niall Horan. Tastes so good.

0: Fine Place to Die, Alex Warren. What a great song to end the show. You've been listening to me at Faye. You can catch me as usual every Monday and Tuesday, 2 till 5 for the afternoon show. I hope you guys have enjoyed the show and having a fab week so far. You can also follow us on Instagram and Twitter. We've got a website as well if you want to have a look at the presenters and what we get up to. It's Vibe 1076. Definitely give us a follow. And I hope everyone has a wonderful week. We've got Drive Time coming up next. Catch you in a bit.
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8: The top stories this hour. Andy Burnham's promise to lead a cost-of-living government as he chaired a meeting of his cabinet for the first time. The new Prime Minister's urged his colleagues to take a one-team approach and reminded them life is hard out there.
9: We need to every day think, well, what can we do just to take that little bit of pressure off people's shoulders, just to give them that little extra sense that help is coming.
8: He's already announced an £850 million tax cut on electricity bills, but Darren Jones, who was sacked from the Cabinet yesterday, says the policy's unfunded. A court's heard Anne Widdecombe was hit on the head 21 times before being found dead at her home on Dartmoor 2 weeks ago. 28-year-old Joshua Kerry's been charged with her murder and remanded into custody. He'll go on trial next June. A judge has handed life sentences to three teenagers over what he called the pointless and unnecessary murder of a 16-year-old boy. Caden Moy was stabbed to death on Irvine Beach in North Ayrshire last May. 19-year-old Jay Stewart Colturley, who's 18, and a 15-year-old who can't be named will serve at least 46 years between them. Caden's father, Paul Moy, spoke outside court.
10: The choices made that day have devastated our family forever. We hope today's sentence sends a clear message that violence has a devastating and irreversible consequences. One moment of violence has destroyed so many lives.
8: New Defence Secretary Wes Streeting says the government will stand up to Russia after a warship fired weapons in UK waters. He says yesterday's exercise was irresponsible. Thames Water's 10 million customers have been told they'll be banned from using hose pipes from Thursday. It says restrictions are necessary to keep taps flowing. And former FIFA president Sepp Blatter says the World Cup's lost credibility and needs new leadership. He's the latest figure to call for current president Gianni Infantino to step down. From Sky News, I'm Faye De Silva.
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11: Good afternoon, everyone. You're listening to Drive at 5 here on Vibe with me, Johanna. Now, it's been another hot week. How are we getting spoiled with this hot weather? I actually feel like an American because it is about 10 degrees colder than it was last week. And I brought the jumper out. I have cracked the jumper out. What is going on? How are we enjoying the hot weather? Let me know right now on 80818 plus Vibe. But to kick it off, tonight's show, it is Look at My Life by Gracie Album.

Smith on a Tuesday. That was Hold Me in the Dark. Absolutely love it for a Tuesday afternoon. Now, I've been travelling. I've actually been a travel bug this week. I've been to Paris and Manchester. Yes, I know, very odd combination. Very weird, different vibe, completely different. But I've been with my friends, right? And I was the organiser of the group. I had the passports, the tickets, the maps. Every 20 minutes, they're like, what are we doing now? How long? Where are we going? Blah, blah, blah, blah. They were following me around like lost ducklings. I should have had one of those flags. You know, the stick things you see the tourists in London have. That is how organised I was. And it got me thinking, what friend are you when you travel? Are you the organiser? Are you the late one? Are you the just the one that gives the vibes for the event? Let me know right now on 808-18 plus vibe, because I need to know. Coming up right now, though, to keep the vibe going is, of course, a bit of Beyoncé. I

0: mama's bedroom. And that was My Regards by Maisie Peters here on Vibe. You're listening to me, Johanna. Now, you may be thinking, what could I do this weekend in the nice sun? Well, I've got you covered because the Watford Fringe Festival is back. You can enjoy a full day of dancing, music, performances. Everything you could ask for is right here in Watford. Who needs Edinburgh? Now, it is on Sunday. It is all day and it is completely free. 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

And that was Great Expectation here on Vibe. You are listening to me, Johanna. It is currently 5:30. I'm so sorry, I hiccuped then through that. So sorry. Right, I asked you earlier what friend you are when you travel. Are you the planner? Are you the organiser? Are you the one that just brings the vibe on the travel day? And we've got so many messages come through. Mia, she messaged in and said, I am always the late one. I show up in my pyjamas and rollers and I get told where and what to do. I love this. Mia, you are the travel princess. How do I become this? Can I join your friendship group? Annie, she says, I'm the planner. Oh, very different vibes here. My whole day is stress while everyone else is on the wine. Typical, Annie. All your friends are enjoying the airport alcohol and you are just the stressed one. Typical. If you are a different role of friend, message me right now on 80818 plus vibe. Coming up now, though, is everyone's favourite gal of the moment. It is, of course, Ella Langley.

That was Great Pretender here on Vibe. You're listening to me, Johanna. It is currently 5:39. I almost didn't read the clock then for some reason on a Tuesday. We've got so many more of your messages come through because earlier on we were talking about what friend you are when you travel. Are you the planner? Are you the pajama princess like Mia? What are you? Now, my favourite, I think, has come in because she is doing God's work. Emma, she messaged in and said, I'm the snack person. On behalf of all your friends, Emma, I think they should all thank you because that is the best role of a friend. Everyone laughs until they're hungry. And on the train, suddenly my bag becomes everyone's favourite. Oh, Emma, we love you. That is the best friend, the best bag. You become Mary Poppins and everyone loves Mary Poppins. You supply the goods. Now, what snacks are you talking though? Are we talking Marks and Sparks Picky Bits? Are we talking Tesco Meal Deal? What are we talking? I need to know, Emma. Coming up right now though, it is Zone by Poppy.

that unfolded with her and Sabrina. Oh, we ate it up. Now, wherever you are, whether you're driving, shopping, doing the school run, whatever you are doing, I want to bring a bit of smile, a bit of joy into your life. And the one way to do this is to obviously play everyone's favorite song. And of course, I am talking about Madonna, Hung Up. This is the most incredible, upbeat, feel-good song you can get on a Tuesday. So of course, let's press play right now.

0: That was a bit of Louis here on Vibe. It is currently 5:57 here at Vibe and wherever you are. I don't know why I said just Vibe. Now, are you a business and you're thinking, how can I get my little business or big business?
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8: The top stories this hour. A court heard Anne Widdecombe was killed in a planned and targeted attack at her Dartmoor bungalow. 28-year-old suspect Joshua Kerry's been remanded in custody, accused of her murder. He'll have to wait almost a year if the case goes to trial. That's been set for next June. The Conservative minister turned reform spokeswoman was found by her gardener. Our reporter Amelia Harper's at the Old Bailey.
9: Prosecutors allege that Anne Widdecombe was hit over the head 21 times with a hammer while she was in her home eating lunch at her home in Devon.
8: Andy Burnham's promising a cost of living government in his first full day as Prime Minister. He's told his top team their mission is to take pressure off people's shoulders and give the sense that help is coming. The PM's already announced a VAT cut in electricity bills for households in England, Scotland and Wales. Richard Newdegg from comparison site Uswitch isn't sure it will revolutionise anyone's finances.
10: Big structural decisions need to be made to make sure that the households really feel it across their budgets as a whole. But I think it has to be welcomed because energy bills are tough for people and the winter ahead, particularly given those upward pressures on wholesale pricing.
8: A dad says his 16-year-old son's murder in North Ayrshire has left his family devastated forever. Three teenagers have been jailed over Caden Moy's death on Irvine Beach last May. Protesters have clashed with police in Bologna following the death of a Moroccan man. Social media footage shows officers trying to restrain and handcuff Abderim Fakir while face down. Wage growth in the private sector has fallen below 3% for the first time since 2020. It means pay increases for the vast majority are only just above inflation. And a monkey's been found abandoned in a laundry bag on a London bus. The female common marmoset was discovered on a number 302 in Kensal Rise. From Sky News, I'm Faye De Silva.
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0: Good evening. You are listening to Vibe with me, Johanna. How are we all? It is Tuesday. It's another hot one. Are you driving home from work? Are you doing the school run? Let me know right now on 80818 plus Vibe. Now it is 6 o'clock, which means it is time to play. This can't be true. But it is, where I read you a very random fact that for some reason is completely and utterly true. Right, today's one, are you ready? Bubble wrap was originally created as textured wallpaper. After people realised they didn't like their wallpaper popping, it got rebranded as bubble wrap. Let's just settle that one for a second. Could you imagine having a whole wall of bubble wrap? Firstly, if that was behind your couch and you're watching TV, how fun. But you'd have to keep changing it because I'd be like, pop, pop, pop, pop, pop. If you knew that, please let me know. But whatever you think of that, please message me right now on 808 18 plus 5 and let's have a bubble wrap chat. Oh, that's a fun word to say. Try and say that. Bubble wrap chat. Oh, I can't even say that. Oh my God, I found a word I cannot say. Bubble wrap chat. Try it, please do. Coming up right now though, it is I Knew It, I Knew It.

That was Benson here on Vibe. You're listening to me, Johanna. It is currently 6:09 on a Tuesday. We've got so many reactions because if you missed it, we just played This Can't Be True, But It Is, where I revealed that bubble wrap was originally created as wallpaper before they rebranded. We have got so many messages about the bubble wrap chap. Such a difficult word to say. Try and say that quick. Bubble wrap chap. Bubble wrap chat. Mark messaged in and said, I am a remover man. I deal with bubble wrap every day and I did not know that. There you are, Mark. Fun fact for you now to tell all your clients. This one, I have to say, is actually really funny. Rachel said, I cannot stop picturing people inviting their friends round and being like, look at my wallpaper. And it is just a wall of wrapping bubble wrap. Love this. It's like the opposite of Christian Grey. It's the opposite, complete opposite. It's just a fun wall. Fun wall. I think I might bring this back. I think we should bring this back into fashion and everyone have a bubble wrap wall just for the fun, just for the bounce. Please, let's bring this back. Coming up right now, though, it is Whisper. I can hear-

0: That was Cry by Charlie Puth here on Vibe. How are we all? How is your Tuesdays going? Are you at home in the sun? Are you working? Are you shopping? What are you doing? Message me right now on 80818 plus Vibe. Now, I want to keep the vibe going. I think we are bringing back the word Brat Summer by Charlie XCX, and that is exactly what I'm going to do. So coming up after the teeny tiny break is Wink Wink by Charlie XCX.
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0: And that was Invisible by Jazzy here on Vibe. You are listening to me, Jo Hannah. I have to say, I also feel invisible. That song speaks to me, especially on the tube in London. My lord, invisible. Earlier on, we spoke about the fact that bubble wrap was actually invented as wallpaper until they rebranded as bubble wrap. We have still got so many messages coming in about this. The best one, I think, Louise messaged in and said, I can't decide whether I need to tell my kids this fun fact because they might actually want it. I am on the side of kids. I want a wall of bubble wrap, especially in my lounge, so I can just spend the evening going pop, pop, pop, pop, pop. Are you with me? Let me know right now on 80818 plus 5 if we should bring back the bubble wrap wall. Coming out right now, though, is a bit of Lily Allen.
1: Hey, it's me. Just checking in. I know there's a lot going on right now.

And that was New Religion by Babe here on Vibe. You're listening to me, Jo Hannah. It is currently 6:39 on a Tuesday. Chris messaged in and said he is currently sitting outside listening to the radio while he's got a cold flannel on his head, cooling down after a full day of painting a house. Chris, you deserve that cold flannel. I hope you've got a drink in your hand or not, maybe water, whatever you choose, but I hope you're all doing good. If you've got any more what are you up to today, message me right now on 80818 plus Vibe. Coming up now though, it is a very tall man who can definitely sing a bit of song.

0: it is currently 6:49, which means it is almost time for me to go. But you know I will never leave you until I have done this week's innuendo of the week. And this was submitted by a lovely, lovely Harriet, who has had me laughing all week with her Paul Hollywood. You know it's going to be bad when it's from Bake Off. Find. Are you ready for this week's innuendo of the week? Let's go.
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0: Let's just hear that one more time, Paul Hollywood. Talking about ball sizes. 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
0: I love it. Harriet, you have done us good. If you've got any innuendo finds, please message me right now on 80818 plus vibe. Paul Hollywood, you dirty, dirty boy. Coming up right now, though, is my Chico.

0: was Working On It by Arthur Hill. That's it from me. It is currently 6:56 on a Tuesday. I'll be back here next week. I hope you have an absolute fabulous week. See you all soon.
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9: The top stories this hour. A court heard Anne Widdecombe died after being hit on the head 21 times with a hammer. The former Conservative minister was eating lunch at her home on Dartmoor when she was attacked earlier this month. Her body was found by her gardener the following day. A suspect, 28-year-old Joshua Kerry from Rotherham, has been remanded in custody. Our reporter Amelia Harper's at the Old Bailey.
10: They called it a planned and targeted attack. Those are the words of the prosecution. And initial investigations appear that Anne Widdecombe died of a blunt force trauma injury to the head.
9: Andy Burnham insists his Labour Party will show how it's going to pay for policies. The new Prime Minister's chaired his first cabinet meeting in the job, promising to lead a cost-of-living government. He's told his top team it must be prepared to make difficult decisions. His new Chancellor, John Healey's, addressed Treasury staff for the first time since his appointment.
11: I'm still burning with a passion about this institution as a force for stability, for security, for growth, a force for a successful Britain.
9: New Defence Secretary Wes Streeting's accused Russia of being irresponsible. Yesterday, a Russian warship fired live weapons during an exercise not far off the coast of Plymouth. After 3 days battling flames on Arthur's Seat, fire crews say they're finally extinguished. A grass fire broke out on the slopes of the Edinburgh landmark on Sunday. Thames Water is bringing in a hosepipe ban from Thursday. The supplier blames the record hot weather. And former England captain Ben Stokes has hit a century in his first match since retiring from international cricket. He led Durham to a 5-wicket win against Derbyshire in their opening match of this year's One Day Cup. From Sky News, I'm Faye De Silva.
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12: Hi guys, Nate here on Vibe 107.6. Hope you're doing well on this Tuesday evening. I'm with you from 7 till 9 p.m. tonight. Let's get this show on the road with some Niall Horan with Taste So Good.

Evolution there by Nothing But Thieves here on Vibe 107.6. It's Nathan, I'm with you from 7 till 9 p.m. on this Tuesday, the 21st of July. I hope you're having an excellent start to the week. And I must say, I am really enjoying the weather outside. It's not too hot, not too cold, just right. Ah, the last couple of weeks have been almost unbearable because it's been so hot. And I am so happy that it's much cooler and the wind's blowing. Now I can finally get on with my day. Anyway, you're listening to Vibe 107.6. Next up, we have some Georgia Smith and Wizkid.

0: A nice little collaboration there by the Superman Lovers featuring Kai Sones here on Vibe 107.6. Just a nice little tune to get you through on your Tuesday evening here with Nate. And I'm with you till 9 p.m. And guess what, guys? If you love jazz music, you're going to want to listen to this. And I'll tell you all about it after the break.
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2: Watford, we're back. 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

else passenger there by Alex Warren here on Vibe 107.6. I'm Nate and I'm with you till 9 p.m. here on this Tuesday. I was getting ready to leave the house this morning and I realised that my phone was on 10%. So you know what I did before leaving the house? I thought, let me just plug it in to get a little charge before I leave the house. Only to realise that I'd forgotten to switch the plug on. So I'm currently walking around with 2% on my phone. To be fair, I feel like it's done quite well though, because I left the house on 10% and that's all day, that was this morning. So I'll give myself a pat on the back for that. I haven't been on my phone too much today. Anyway, you're listening to Vibe 107.6. If you love jazz festivals, you're going to want to listen to this. But first, here's some Sky News.

Weekend Vibe here on Vibe 107.6. Nate here, I'm with you on this Tuesday. So, as promised, if you love jazz festivals, you're going to want to listen to this, because if you're looking for something fun to do this weekend, one of the UK's biggest free swinging jazz festivals is returning to Watford as Big Jive Swing takes over Castlebury Park on Sunday the 26th of July. How exciting, guys! I love jazz festivals. And as part of the 10th Watford Fringe Festival, you can enjoy a fantastic day of live music, swing dancing and vintage entertainment with performances from the Jive Aces, wow, Colin Bray Swing Band, Emmy Davis, The Swing Tones, Copycats and many more. 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I love to get a good boogie on myself. 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Next up, we have some Ariana Grande.

0: Pussy Cat Dolls there with Club Song here on Vibe 107.6. If you're just joining us, it's Nate here, and I'm with you on this Tuesday till 9 p.m. accompanying you. Different time slot today, but we're going to have fun nonetheless. I was having a great time last night watching the World Cup final. Were you watching it? It was a good, good watch. And congratulations to Spain after extra time, finally scoring a goal to take the World Cup and bring the trophy back to España. Congratulations, Spain, from everyone here at Vibe 107.6. You did your country proud. It's approaching 8 o'clock here on Vibe, and we've got the news headlines coming up next.
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8: The top stories this hour. A court heard Anne Widdecombe was hit over the head 21 times with a hammer as she ate lunch at her home on Dartmoor and was found dead by her gardener. 28-year-old suspect Joshua Kerries appeared in court charged with murder. He could stand trial next June. Andy Burnham's told his top team they must give people a sense that help is coming when it comes to squeezed finances. The Prime Minister's chaired his first cabinet meeting, telling colleagues they need to be a cost-of-living government. Meanwhile, the new Defence Secretary's the government will stand up to Russian aggression. Wes Streeting was responding to news a Russian warship fired live weapons in UK waters yesterday. He's called the exercise performative and irresponsible.
9: Russia should be in no doubt about the resolve of this government and this Prime Minister. Our resolve to stand against Russian aggression in Ukraine, but also Russian aggression against all of our allies.
8: A judge has handed life sentences to three teenagers over what he called the pointless and unnecessary murder of a 16-year-old boy. Caden Moy was stabbed to death on Irvine Beach in North Ayrshire last May. 19-year-old Jay Stewart, Cole Turley, who's 18, and a 15-year-old who can't be named will serve at least 46 years between them. Caden's father, Paul Moy, spoke outside court.
10: The choices made that day have devastated our family forever. We hope today's sentence sends a clear message that violence has a devastating and irreversible consequences. One moment of violence has destroyed so many lives.
8: An American actress who appeared in the Godzilla vs. Kong movies has died at the age of 19. Kaylee Hossel is believed to have been killed in a car crash in Maryland. And a monkey's been found on a bus in London. The marmoset's been nicknamed Oyster after she was discovered in an abandoned laundry bag in Kensal Rise. From Sky News, I'm Faye De Silva.
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0: Just gone 8 o'clock here on Vibe 107.6. It's Nate here and I'm with you till 9 p.m. Let's get this show back on the road. 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

collaboration there by Stormzy and Odile with 24 Hours here on Vibe 107.6. It's Nate here and I'm with you on this Tuesday till 9 p.m. And I had one of those weird moments the other day where I accidentally waved back at someone and then realised that they weren't actually waving at me. I just had to churn it into a stretch, you know what I mean? Like style it out, but they say there's no recovering from that, but I feel like I did all right. Well, surely I recovered. What do you think, guys? You think I recovered? Anyhow, next up, we have some Chaka Khan and Snoop Dogg with Boogies in My

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0: having a bit of a boogie in the studio here with some Fisher Tones and I with Favour. If you're just joining us, it's Nate here and I'm with you till 9 p.m. here on this Tuesday evening. And coming up after the break, you'll want to stay with us because we'll have our final quiz question. Let's see if you know the answer here on Vibe 107.6.
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Material Lover there with Sienna Spiro here on Vibe 107.6. If you're just joining us, it's Nate. And now's the time for our quiz question, finally. Listen up, guys. Are you listening? What's the largest ocean on Earth? What is the largest ocean on Earth? Stay with us to find out the answer coming up next.

0: Siku there with Dangerous Lover here on Vibe 107.6. If you're just joining us, it's Nate and I'm with you till 9 p.m. So, our quiz question, what is the largest ocean on Earth? Let's test your general knowledge. Do you know the answer to that? You'll find out the answer next after some Ellie Goulding with Black Prada Dress.
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I was blessed there with Terms and Conditions here on Vibe 107.6. Nate here if you're just joining us, and time for our quiz question answer. What is the largest ocean on planet Earth? If you got the Pacific Ocean, you are correct. Give yourself a round of applause and a pat on the back. Well done, you clever people. That was really well done. You're listening to Vibe 107.6. Next up, we have some Don't Break Our Heart by Flo.

0: Kingmaker there with Maisie Peters and Julia Michaels here on Vibe 107.6. That brings the end of our show. It's been an excellent 2 hours spending with you here on Vibe 107.6. Whatever you decide to do with the rest of your evening, I hope you have a smashing evening and a brilliant rest of your week. Stay safe.
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6: This is The New Vibe with Hanson Gunn. It's just gone 9 o'clock on your Tuesday evening, ladies and gentlemen. You are listening in to The New Vibe. No, it's not Harrison Gunn with you tonight. I've just realised his name is still in the eye. No, it is, of course, myself, Luke Behan, taking over or temporarily stepping in for tonight's show. Normally, you could hear my voice every Saturday evening on my show, Enter Electronic. However, Mr. Harrison Gunn is away this week, so I am taking his place. It's hard reins to follow, I know, but we're going to have an amazing time. Like I said on my Instagram story, we've got loads of amazing tunes in tonight's show. So let's just get straight into it. This first guy, he's blowing up at the moment. He's got a brand new album out called Divine Happiness. This is one of the singles off it. It's Mr. Mitchell Young. Same old conversations here on Vibe.

was Julio with I Don't Know here, playing for you on the New Vibe on Vibe on a 7.6. You are, of course, listening to New Vibe. This is the show where we bring you the latest and the greatest of the grassroots music scene across the country, basically playing you artists that you may not have heard before, but after tonight, you certainly will have. Let me just grab my laptop. I've got all my notes on here. Oh my God, that was such a rush to get into the studio beforehand. Just to give you a little bit of insight, I had a couple of issues, right? So the keyboard annoyingly stopped working literally 5 minutes before I was about to go on air, which was great. That's always great fun when that happens. And also the software itself that we use to play out all of our music and so that you can hear my voice right now, decided to shut down as well at the same time. So it was all going on and I was almost tearing my hair out, but we did it. We did it. We move on. Anyway, let's get into some notes on these guys who have just played. That right there was, of course, Julio. Julio are a London-based synth pop band. They are formed of Julio Ambrogi, Evan Perilli, Kip and Hemant. Excuse me if I botched any names there on the lineup. Before that, we had Haints. They were a trio from Belfast, Northern Ireland. That was their latest single, Hal. Hailing from Belfast and blending crushing heaviness, vocal harmonies, dynamics, and soundscapes, Haints are carving out their own little corner of the Northern Irish metal scene, and their story is only just beginning. A little bit on the track, Hal is our take on where technology and artificial intelligence is heading. The lyrics explore hypocrisy, emotional detachment, and the unsettling idea that our own creations may become a mirror reflecting on our indifferences back at us. And of course, that first one that we played, my favourite one so far, and well, look, I'm supposed to be impartial, I'm not supposed to have favourites, but this man has featured on the New Vibe plenty of times before. He's also featured on On Air Acoustic, which is the show we have every single Thursday with Christopher Lane. His name is Mitchell Young, and that track was, of course, Same Old Conversations, a Uxbridge-based artist, formerly known as Young Era when he appeared with us on Air Acoustic last year. Now evolving under his real name, Mitchell Young channels a more honest, uplifting sound, blending emotional storytelling with atmospheric production. He creates spaces where listeners can breathe, feel, and reconnect. He's already had support on BBC Introducing, and he's also played live on BBC Radio Sussex as well. Previous singles that have also featured on this station include 1984 and, of course, Perfect Sunday. And his brand new album, Divine Happiness, out now. And he's also performing at the Sobriety Festival in Essex. So I'm so sorry, I can't remember the full name of it, but I remember him telling me about it early in the week. So it's based in Essex. There is a Sobriety Festival this Sunday that he is going to be performing at, so be sure to go check that out. This next one we've got for you, it's Sebastian Reynolds and Jonas Torrance with Global. That's playing for you now on Vibe.

0: That right there, Saloni with Ishq, playing for you right now on Vibe 107.6. That is the latest single from the UK-based artist. And that is also a pre-release, by the way. That one is out next Thursday on the 30th of July. Also produced by longtime collaborator Bilal Shahid, the track seamlessly blends Hindi romance, confident English lyricism, and infectious UKG. Yes, that's right, bit of UK garage production into an irresistible summer anthem. I will just say, personal opinion, absolutely amazing track. And I just love the blend of English and Punjabi in that track. It's an incredible, incredible blend of languages. And it just, it's perfect. I have not much more to say about it. The track before that, of course, Sebastian Reynolds and Jonas Torrance with Glow Ball, as in like glowing ball. Sebastian Reynolds is an Oxford-based artist. That is their latest single, a collaboration with the esteemed reggae singer-songwriter Jonas Torrance of Oxford-based band Dubwiser. So that is his latest one. There was a lot of people involved in making that. So a big shout out also to the people involved: Mike Bannard, Jamie Hyatt, Phil Hannaway Oakley, George Cook, and Tim Turan, all involved in making that amazing track. Right, it's hit that time of the new Vibe. We've got to take a very quick ad break. Goodness me, it's going very quick, isn't it? I'll be with you on the other side of this.
1: 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We'll get back to the big tunes next.
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Love Me here on Vibe 107.6. That is the latest single from the Spanish-based artist. That's one of my SoundCloud finds, I have to admit. Found that one on SoundCloud. I mean, I say this all the time when I do my Saturday night show Into Electronic. There's so much musical goodness on that platform. I highly recommend going and checking it out because you can find amazing dance music such as that one right there by Danny Synergia. You're of course listening to The New Vibe with myself, Luke Behan. If you want to get in touch with the studio, the number is 80818. Start your text with the word Vibe. And thankfully the computer is working today, so I can actually see if you decide to send us a cheeky little text message. Let us know how your week is kicking off so far, seeing as it is a Tuesday, so we still are at the very beginning of the week. Let me know what your favourite track has been so far. Let us know how you're feeling. How you feeling about the show? I'd love to hear your thoughts. This next one's another SoundCloud find. It's a debut single as well. It's Oliver Taylor, Dance All Night.

The kindness in your eyes and the warmth of your embrace. I wish and I dream that I could see your face in real life instead of on a screen.

0: right, there's the latest single from Dan Loops, the Yorkshire-based vocalist, musician, looper and rapper, mixed with a singer-songwriter. Yes, that is the actual biography that he was either on Spotify or the one he sent over to me. I cannot remember, but amazing track. Another thing also that I think was on his Spotify bio that I thought I'd had to mention on here was, it says Kendrick Lamar meets Ed Sheeran. What an amazing description that is to put for, to have on your Spotify bio. So big shout out to Dan Loops for that track. Also another guy who has, he's previously featured on the New Vibe as well. His last track, hashtag Swag, was also featured a few months back on the station. And before that, Oliver Taylor. What a debut single that is. Dance All Night, out now on SoundCloud exclusively. Oh my word, mate, you are going to go places. If that's your first ever track, trust me, you are going far, lad. Right, this next one is also from an amazing artist that I just so happened to meet when I was at a gig for the amazing Lauren Power, who has also featured on both the New Vibe and on her acoustic. When I first met this artist, I was blown away by her vocals. She has got such a unique style. And I think that's all I'm going to say. That's all I'm going to reveal, because I'm going to let the music do the talking now. This is the one and only Kekka and Most Wanted 2 with Waiting.
1: I've been waiting for so long for you.

That right there, El Murphy, Oh Baby. That is the latest one from the Southeast London-based producer, DJ and vocalist, making waves with a high-energy live mix of vocal-driven soulful house and garage, often seen live behind the decks when performing live to deliver a unique performance style as well. Incredibly interesting. I would happily go and see that. Someone who DJs but then also sings live whilst they're DJing as well. Incredible, incredible stuff. Now listen, ladies and gents, we haven't got an awful lot of time left. We've only got about 15 minutes left of tonight's edition of The New Vibe. Let's get straight to the next track, because I've got quite a few more songs to get through and very little time to do so. So let's get straight to the next one. This is Hawthworld with Balancing.

On Your Mind, the latest single from the splendid Miss Cedar Rose Johnson here on Vibe 107.6. Absolutely love that one. It's also been featured on BBC Introducing on BBC Three Counties as well. And I'm absolutely loving all this promotion that she's doing at the moment for her track. Guys, I cannot stress to you enough, promotion is so important to get your track noticed. If you're not doing it enough already, be sure to make that change from this moment forward. Honestly, some of the videos she's been putting up related to the track is incredibly funny. So go check it out on her Instagram, at Miss Cedar Rose. This next track, we've hit the time of the new vibe where it is now time for last week's legend, which is the track that myself and Harrison Gunn would pick as our favourite track from last week's edition. Let's get straight into it. It's Elliot Moriarty, On My Mind. It's the answer to Cedar Rose Johnson's track.

Max from the amazing Elliot Moriarty, the Hemel Hempstead-based producer and DJ. That came out towards the end of last month. It's one of the new tracks released on his latest EP of the same name. Right, I've now got to really quickly do this. This is the final track that is going to play on tonight's show. This is the new vibe throwback track for tonight. This girl, this woman is playing at the Hordes in Town Centre. Well, not Town Centre, but she's playing it in Watford later this week. Her name's Ellie Capocci. This is Pretty Girls. It came out back in 2024. You may remember it. Chris Milligan was producing the show at that point. But let's get straight into it. This is Pretty Girls. Ellie Capocci is playing for you right now on Vibe.

0: Pretty Girls, Ellie Capocci playing for you there on Vibe 107.6. Just in case you missed it before I played that track, Ellie is playing at the Horns in town on Thursday night, this coming Thursday, July 23rd. So if you want to go and hear that song live in action, go to the Horns this Thursday to go and hear that. That was the new vibe for this week. I am still here for the next hour. We're going to be playing, normally it's the late show, but this week I've decided, you know what, we're going to change it up a little bit. You know me, I am obviously Luke B, and I'm the presenter on your Saturday nights here at Vibe 107.6 for Enter Electronic, which is all related to dance music. So I just thought, you know what, let's get a bit of dance on. I know it's only Tuesday, I know it's only the start of the week, but there's no excuse for not getting in the spirit for it. So we're going to take a very short ad break, and we'll be back with some of the biggest tunes ever to be released.
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0: Okay, and breathe. Goodness me, I feel like... if you missed that first hour, of course, it is myself, Luke Behan. You're listening to The Late Show now here on Vibe 107.6. The last hour we just had was the new vibe. Goodness me, ladies and gents, I feel like I really had... That went so quick. It was like slow, but so quick at the same time. Oh my word, I've only just been able to about catch my breath to take on this final hour. If you enjoyed it, get in touch with me on 80818. Start your text on the word vibe. Let me know your thoughts. And also, just another thing about the last track that I played in that final hour, Ellie Capocci's Pretty Girls. Funny enough, Ellie was actually the first guest I ever interviewed back when the show was known as Raw Vibes. And I actually interviewed Ellie it was last year when we did Raw Vibes and On Air Acoustic in the same, like, first hour was Raw Vibes, which is now the new vibe, and the second hour was On Air Acoustic, which takes place every single Thursday. Ellie was the first guest, the first performer I ever interviewed, and it was the first time I actually ever presented a show back in May of last year. So quite funny that the one time I am going to fill in for Harrison Gunn, I don't know when the next time will be, but the one time that I happen to fill in, I do also happen to play Ellie's track. So yeah, quite funny. So do you know what? I thought with this second hour, so if you don't know me already, I normally do this Saturday evening show. I've probably said this already in the first hour, but I do Enter Electronic. That is my show, and that is dedicated to sort of grassroots electronic music, and also, but more recently, I guess I've just been playing more of the popular stuff. So do you know what? I thought I'd turn the late show into a little bit of what you could expect on your Saturday nights. Let's just get straight into it. This is Vice. Feel My Needs for you right now on Vibe 107.6.

Giver here on Vibe 107.6. Oh my word, what a massive tune that was when that first came out. Oh my god, absolute legend right there. Before that, of course, MK with 17 and Vice, Feel My Needs. All amazing tracks from the 2010s. Oh, if you're feeling the vibes on The Late Show right now, or I don't know, on my story, I've decided to call it The Dance Show. Just to match the theme of the tracks we're going to be playing tonight. If you want to get in touch, 80818 is my number. Start your text with the word vibe. Let me know how you're doing. If you want to get in touch as well on Instagram as well, you can always message us on @vibe107.6. That is our official Instagram account if you want to message us on that as well. Plenty more tracks to get through. I'm not going to take your attention off them for too long. Let's get straight into this next one. This one was actually on the new vibe a few weeks ago. It's Mass. I don't wanna go. Don't wanna go.

0: Another amazing track there. That's a classic from Chez Damia. It's Can You Feel It, the New York dub. That's Steve Bugg's edit of that infamous 90s classic. We're going to take a very short break here on The Late Show. We'll be back in just a few minutes' time. See you then.
1: 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We'll get back to the big tunes next.
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a Bushwhacker love story versus finally the Tim Deluxe edit played for you right there on Vibe 107.6. You could tell someone has been to see Fatboy Slim recently. Oh yes, I was there last Thursday when he was playing at Big Beach Boutique down in Brighton. Mate, he's still got, he is never ever going to lose it, man. That guy is one of the best DJs I have ever seen on the planet. Those three tracks were, of course, featured in the infamous 2002 Big Beach Boutique 2, which attracted a crowd of well over, around, I think it was either over or around 250,000 people. They weren't expecting it, I'll tell you that, but it just looked like one of the best raves I have ever seen. So there we go, there's my credit to the big man himself. This next one, it's more of a newer one. It's by Jane Coles, is what they say, but it's the Verdi remix.

That is You're In My System, Kerry Chandler, Dennis Quinn and Troy Denari. Of course, Kerry Chandler referred to by Pete Tong as the master of deep. And I can only back that up. I absolutely love that man. Oh, so many classic after classic after classic. That is just one of them right there. Before that, of course, David Zowie back in 2015, House Every Weekend. Before that is a brand new remix from Verdi. I think it came out earlier this year of his version of the Maya Jane Cole's classic, What They Say. We've only got a few more tracks to get through here on Vibe 107.6 on The Late Show on your Tuesday evening. I've got a few readouts here, but I just haven't got enough time left to read. So I'm so sorry, Ryan, who's our general manager of the station. I'm so sorry, mate. I'm just not going to have time to read them out, but I'm sure every other presenter has had that opportunity. So let's get into these last few tracks. First one, Rain Radio DJ Craig Gorman. It's Talk About. It's right here for you on Vibe.

DJ SKT featuring Ray. That is, of course, their 2014 rendition of the True Faith classic, Take Me Away. And just like that, that is it. We have hit the end of the show. That has been it for this week's edition of The Late Show on your Tuesday evening. It's been an absolute pleasure covering for Harrison Gunn this week. I've been Luke Behan. You can hear me on Saturday evenings with The New Vibe. I've got more information about that coming up later this week. I'm going to leave you with one last track. It's the biggest one yet of the evening. It's A Fire with Trouble. See you on Saturday.

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11: The top stories this hour. A court's heard Anne Widdicombe was hit 21 times over the head with a hammer at her home in Devon. The former Tory minister was discovered at her property on Dartmoor almost 2 weeks ago. A suspect appeared in court charged over her murder. The US Defence Secretary has been heckled by protesters at a Congress hearing in Washington.
12: We are against these people. This is against Iranian people.
11: Pete Hegseth was interrupted four times by demonstrators shouting, "Stop bombing our children in Iran and Palestine. This is illegal." He's giving evidence to lawmakers overseeing a request for additional funding in the Middle East war. Mr. Hegseth says the conflicts cost an estimated £37.5 billion so far. Andy Burnham's told his cabinet their mission will be to take pressure off people's shoulders. The new Prime Minister's promised to lead a cost-of-living government as he gathered his top team for the first time. He's already announced a tax cut on electricity bills. Ukrainian President Volodymyr Zelensky has sacked the country's army commander-in-chief. His dismissal comes just days after the removal of Popular Defence Minister Mikhailo Fedorov, a move that triggered street protests across the country. Chelsea have announced the signing of England midfielder Morgan Rogers from Aston Villa. He arrives at Stamford Bridge in a British record deal worth £117 million. Former Chelsea player Jody Morris says the club deserves a lot of credit.
13: There's no way that Morgan Rogers is signing for Chelsea without having talks with Xabi Alonso, and to get someone of that quality after the season that Chelsea have had last year, I mean, there's a lot of people that I'm sure deserves a pat on the back.
11: And Hearts have been thrashed 4-0 by Sturm Graz to leave their Champions League hopes hanging by a thread. The teams meet for the second leg of their second qualifying round tie at Tynecastle next week. From Sky News, I'm Daisy Steele.
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0: Kings Langley, Elstree, Croxley Green, radio made in Watford. Five.
11: The top stories this hour. A court's heard Anne Widdecombe died after being hit on the head 21 times with a hammer. The former Conservative minister was eating lunch at her home on Dartmoor when she was attacked earlier this month. A suspect, 28-year-old Joshua Kerry from Rotherham, has been remanded in custody. Our reporter Amelia Harper was at the Old Bailey.
12: They called it a planned and targeted attack. Those are the words of the prosecution. And initial investigations appear that Anne Widdecombe died of blunt force trauma injury to the head.
11: Andy Burnham insists his Labour Party will show how it's going to pay for policies. The new Prime Minister's chaired his first cabinet meeting in the job, promising to lead a cost-of-living government. His new Chancellor, John Healey, has addressed Treasury staff for the first time since his appointment.
13: I'm still burning with a passion about this institution as a force for stability, for security, for growth, a force for a successful Britain.
11: Ukrainian President Volodymyr Zelensky has sacked the country's army commander-in-chief, Oleksandr Syrsky. It comes days after he dismissed his popular defence minister in a move that triggered nationwide protests. A humanitarian worker is being monitored in isolation at a specialist London hospital after potential exposure to Ebola while treating patients in the Democratic Republic of the Congo. The UK Health Security Agency says they have no symptoms. Morgan Rogers has become the most expensive British player after completing his move to Chelsea from Aston Villa. The England midfielder arrives at Stamford Bridge for £117 million and has signed a contract through until 2033. And a monkey's been found on a bus in London. The female common marmoset, since nicknamed Oyster, was discovered in an abandoned laundry bag in Kensal Rise. From Sky News, I'm Daisy Steele.
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0: 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Yeah. And here's another load of them. 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
7: 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Think again. 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How does £10 a day or just £1.99 per play sound to you? Here at Vibe 107.6, we can give you the opportunity to have your message reach over 25,000 potential local customers every day. 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
0: Abbotts Langley, Bushy, Leavesden. Radio made in Watford. Five.
8: The top stories this hour. A court's heard Anne Widdecombe was hit 21 times over the head with a hammer at her home in Devon. The former Tory minister was discovered at her property on Dartmoor almost 2 weeks ago. A suspect appeared in court charged over her murder. The US Defence Secretary has been heckled by protesters at a Congress hearing in Washington.
9: We are against these people. This is against the Iranian people.
8: Pete Hegseth was interrupted four times by demonstrators, shouting, "Stop bombing our children in Iran and Palestine. This is illegal." He's giving evidence to lawmakers overseeing a request for additional funding in the Middle East war. Mr. Hegseth says the conflict's cost an estimated £37.5 billion so far. Andy Burnham's told his cabinet their mission will be to take pressure off people's shoulders. The new Prime Minister's promised to lead a cost-of-living government as he gathered his top team for the first time. He's already announced a tax cut on electricity bills. Ukrainian President Volodymyr Zelensky has sacked the country's army commander-in-chief. His dismissal comes just days after the removal of his popular defence minister, a move that triggered street protests across the country. Chelsea have announced the signing of England midfielder Morgan Rodgers from Aston Villa. He arrives at Stamford Bridge in a British record deal worth £117 million. Former Chelsea player Jodie Morris says the club deserves a lot of credit.
10: There's no way that Morgan Rodgers is signing for Chelsea without having talks with Xabi Alonso, and to get someone of that quality after the season that Chelsea have had last year, I mean, there's a lot of people that I'm sure deserves a pat on the back.
8: And Hearts have been thrashed 4-0 by Sturm Graz to leave their Champions League hopes hanging by a thread. The teams meet for the second leg of their second qualifying round tie at Tynecastle next week. From Sky News, I'm Daisy Steele.
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0: Radio made in Watford. Vibe 107.6.